Foundation's Executive Secretary, Dr. Aisha Garuba, disclosed that the back-to-school materials included bags, shoes, exercise books, mathematical sets, and writing materials. Finally, armed bandits have killed an officer of the Nigeria Immigration Service, Assistant Superintendent Ibrahim Usman Babangiwa, and burnt his body following an attack on a surveillance team in Woko Village, Baruku, Bogun local government area of Niger State. The incident occurred along the Tunga Taya Woko axis while Babangiwa and an inspector of immigration were conducting a surveillance operation, leaving the second officer with machete injuries, although he escaped and is currently stable and responding to treatment. The Niger State Command of the Nigeria Immigration Service disclosed this in a statement issued on Monday by its public relations officer, DSI Abubakar, adding that Babangiwa's remains were discovered in a burned state 2 days after the attack and had since been buried in accordance with Islamic rites. And that's it on our news update for this time. Thanks for listening. I am Tosin Okwuola.

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3: 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And PSG are able to level the scores.
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6: Yeah, what's up? What's happening? My name is Faz, a.k.a. Faz, the bad guy. Ladies and gentlemen, they're also calling me the what's up guy, a.k.a. LOB, a.k.a. the one that escaped from Karishika. 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Thank you.
4: Examining issues that affect sports fans in the larger society. This is Outside the Arena. 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

0: So now make that one don't reduce, and I think to some extent government is happy. See people know the jackpot again. See they will suffer now. the irony of Nigeria.
1: Yeah.
0: You see, say elections don't they come now? Some people don't they make some small moves. Try to repair within they don't spoil. I hope say we they actually they learn.
1: As a people, we need to learn. And learn fast, very very fast. We need to learn and learn very very very fast, because I feel almost argue say the enlightened ones within this society no reach the unenlightened ones.
0: It obviously,
1: and because of the system of government where we practice, and because of the condition of the country itself, it's going to be very easy for those who hold wealth for hand to fit easily.
0: Buy those ones.
1: Them, yeah. When they're very enlightened, and then you get the ones with the enlightened as well. We will enable this
0: process.
1: This very criminal process and criminal-minded people to return to power or to gain power. It's just sad.
0: It's just sad. Very very sad. I take one more call and we're done. Hello.
2: Hello, Sonny. Good morning.
0: Good morning.
2: Maybe they talk.
0: Maybe go on.
2: I greet your colleague. Good morning.
1: Good morning. Welcome, maybe.
2: I don't know whether when I see with it, I guess something I see for social media yesterday.
0: What is that?
2: A whole full warehouse. Then pass money, 1,000 naira note, but inside big bag. And the EFCC detected that thing, and that money got spoiled. A whole big warehouse then stock money. And people are dying. People are suffering in this country.
0: Where be the location? Where be the location?
2: This ain't happened in North.
1: How long ago you think say that video?
0: Maybe an old video.
2: Hello.
0: Thank you very much. We have to go. So it happened all the time. It gets one man for Nigerian government, highly placed in Nigeria, for Nigerian government. Yeah, I think it happened in 2016. In fact, my memory serves me correctly. Either 2016 or 2017. A stash, big stash of cash, went on the rotten. Man for government to, this man did the top 10. I know we're talking exact position for the, as in if you count 1 to 10 for Nigeria, let's say you start with the president. Before you reach 10, you go reach this man. They see money for a house. Went on the rotten. Notes.
1: Fact is, they see money for person with the top 10 for government.
0: Nigerian government top 10.
1: Fact say they see money for a house with on the rotten. Means say he that don't fall out of favor with in cronies them.
0: No, I think say na even mistake say if you don't forget say the money did the place.
1: Yeah, but just kind of
0: money did for a roof.
1: Yeah, but those kind of things they need to reveal them. You know, go see them for outside unless you know you not get the kind idabubu way people with that position normally they get. Because you know go find out say a person
0: top 10 until the top 10.
1: Yeah, that's what I'm saying.
0: Let's go for a break. That's the country that we live in. And just people know they go jail. Let's go for a break. And when we come back, action will continue.
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0: Ask any Lagosian. They will tell you their biggest nightmare is any notice from their landlord. I don't even want a birthday message from him. But in 2018, that nightmare became my reality. My family and I were out on the streets, and I needed a more permanent solution to my housing wahala. That was how I found out about the rent-to-own initiative. And when the government changed hands, I was afraid I would be back to square one. But that didn't happen. The new government came in and expanded the rent-to-own initiative and threw the gates open for families like mine. I secured a spot in Badagry. All it took was a 5% down payment, and I got the keys. 5%. It takes continued vision and a full understanding of governance to support regular men like me. If that isn't visionary, Joe, tell me what is.
1: Baba Jide Sanwo-Olu, leaving a lasting legacy.

0: You. Yes, you would hear me like this. Make you bring one finger down. If you don't leave something where you won't buy before, but can't they wait? They hope say, in price go come down before you buy them. Make you bring another finger down. If you don't come out one shop, come waka go another place. Until say, it dey cheaper for there. As far as say you don't put one finger down, now you be say, you self they like go where you pay you pass. So, why your choice for bank go come different?
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Welcome back, ladies and gentlemen. So Dial of Champions Sports Radio, Bilan FM. Yes, my name is Joseph Obisha, so, and you are locked in for match day at this point in time. And yeah, 100% we will be looking at all, basically not every of the games, but majority of the games, important games that will be happening today or later tonight in the UEFA Champions League. And yeah, if time permits or we have to extend to all the competitions, we certainly would do that. Well, let's get right into the chaos and try to make a sense of everything thrown at us by the bookies. And the first game from today would start by, this is 5:45 p.m. Nigerian time. Lens against Sporting Lisbon. Yes, Lens against Sporting Lisbon. And this game... Okay, I like the fact that Sporting Lisbon, okay, they're actually away from home. They're actually away from home, and yeah. But I like the fact that they can score quite a number of goals. They score a lot, matter of fact. But, I mean, this is the UEFA Champions League, not exactly the same thing as the Portuguese league. Okay, looking at their form, they've actually been, they've been doing a lot of boosting to score. Yes, a lot of boosting to score. At least in the last five, they've done four. So that's about 90% hit rate or 85% hit rate. And for Lens, okay, Lens have actually done the same. So it means they can score, they also concede. So I think it makes every sense for us to go boosting to score and over 2.5. Both teams to score and over 2.5. I believe we would have a first half goal in this one. So if you want to go first half, over 0.5, yeah, by all means, I think you can go ahead with that. Okay, all right, let me see. No, I don't want to probably say I want to favor one person in terms of, you know, win or draw no bets. Let's go on to the next one. Don't let us get greedy. And I'm also trying as much as possible to limit the options so that we can have a more definitive ticket at the end of the day. And then we see how it goes. And okay, there's one other game that would come immediately, in fact, simultaneously. Sabah, yes, Sabah against Slavia Praha. Yes, Sabah against Slavia Praha. And to be honest, I feel like it's going to, well, Sabah played against Manchester United. They shipped in a truckload of goals. I'm not believing that it would happen once again tonight, but Slavia Praha should be winning this one. Slavia Praha for a win is at 2 odds. Yes, 2 odds for Slavia Praha to win. For Sabah, they have 3.4 odds. But I think Sabah would actually score a goal tonight. I just have that funny feeling that they would score a goal tonight, Sabah. And again, ultimately would not mean anything. But I mean, I could be wrong. Yesterday, even though Sevilla had to leave it late, oh God Almighty, that game was... I don't know, funny as it gets. I mean, as it got, but somehow, you know, they had to rally back. It ended 3-3. Yeah, I think that was between Sevilla and that particular game. Now, because it pained me now, I think, remember. Let's try to remember. Okay, Torino against Udinese, I think we were spot on that. Atalanta and Venezia, yes, win over under 3.5 for Atalanta, they won. But hey, Levante against Sevilla, I went to that 3.5, and Sevilla started to score when? Yes, we had, in fact, 3 goals in the just after 90. In fact, after 90 minutes. But tonight, I'm not sure how Sabah would actually give us the same thing. I think they might score a goal, but against the might of Slavia Praha, I do not think they would win. So I want to go over 2.5. And just on a separate ticket, you can have Slavia Praha to score. Slavia Praha to score. And okay, I think where we can also look at is the... Okay, let me see if I could get some of the player specials in for this one, particularly from the away side. Okay, I think there are one or two players I can actually look at who could make it happen. Okay, let's start with Sturm, Daniel Sturm. It's actually been in a good form. The last time around, you know, when it was making an international appearance for Slovenia, by the way, he scored one, assisted another one.
But looking at this one, I'm not sure it's going to do the same. But I will give him the key passes over 1.5 or over 2.5. And for Sadilek, yes, Sadilek, Michel Sadilek, yeah, give him over 2.5 tackles, over 3.5 tackles, matter of fact. Yes, give him over 3.5 tackles, and let's leave it at that. And going on to the bigger boys, Arsenal will be playing against Lille. Yes, Lille Metropole, they play away at the Emirates. And of course, you'll expect Arsenal to win this one. Arsenal straight winners are 1.22 odds. So it means any other odd, in my opinion, you know, regarding the, you know, for an Arsenal win, basically pointless. Except you give Arsenal first half win. Yeah. I think you can also have Arsenal win either half. Yeah, I'm not sure that would be so much, but Arsenal win either half, you know, should also be good. And Arsenal over 1.5. Okay, in terms of the player specials, I think it is time for Victor Gyokeres to arise and let his enemies be scattered. I'm talking about those naysayers about him. It's time for him to, you know, step up the plate and grab that opportunity to score and put everybody to shame. Victor Gyokeres is my man for anytime goal scorer as far as this game is concerned. All right, let's go to another game of big magnitude. Atletico Madrid play in Madrid. Jamarthin, they play against Manchester United, the famous Red Devils. And of course, this game, two struggling sides by every standard. Manchester United got 3 points in the first game of the new season, of the new UEFA Champions League season, because they play against a significantly lower side in Sabah. But against Atletico Madrid, I think this game would end under 3.5. I think this game will end at 3.5. I'm not finding anything like inspiration in this game. Probably going to be a ball fest. I don't know. That's just the feeling I have before the game. But I don't believe we'll have so many moments in this game. Yes, I thought probably a lot of missed chances, but I don't have so much hope on them. All right, let's go to the game between Galatasaray and Barcelona. Go boost teams to score. Go boost teams to score between Galatasaray and Barcelona. And of course, you know, the big man, Victor James. Victor Osimhen is my man, anytime goal scorer as far as this game is concerned. He knows how to turn up in the big games, and I hope it turns up once again, this time against Barcelona. Yes, Galatasaray, I think they will score against Barcelona, but ultimately Barcelona should be winning. Ultimately, Barcelona should be winning. So, straight win for Barcelona is a 1.25. Straight win, some have a 1.3 odds. So, you're still, you know, just in and around the sweet spot. That's middle ground where you know, you're not expecting, not that you're also hopeful. So, I think, I want to lay it at that. Barcelona, I think Barcelona would eventually win. So, you can go straight win for Barcelona. Except, I mean, you're open for surprises. Galatasaray can pull surprises as well, but this team is a solid team, Barcelona. And Galatasaray, I think at most, you'll probably score twice. But if they score twice, I believe that game will give us over 4.5. If Galatasaray score twice, Barcelona will be scoring at like four times. That's what I actually believe. So if you want to go by virtue of that, you know, by consequence of that, you want to go over 3.5. It can also go through. All right, let's leave Turkey and come down to Italy, because it is happening between Internazionale against Club Brugge. Okay, let me just go the player specials as far as this one is concerned, and we move straight into other matches. Okay, for Internazionale, I want to go Lautaro Martinez for over 2.5 shots. Akan Çalhanoğlu over let's go over 3.5 chances created. Over 4.5, matter of fact. Yes, over 4.5 chances created. If you want to go for him to do, or you can ask, you know, put that for key passes, it can be interchanged. Okay, and if you want to go for the shots, he does a lot of that as well. Go for over 1.5, easy money. Akan Çalhanoğlu, they always deliver. And DeMarco, not sure if he's going to, you know, be playing this one, but if he does, you can also give him the goal, I mean the
the key passes, not because he's a midfielder as such, but because it's going to do a lot of crosses. So do over 2.5 key passes from Federico De Marco. And Nicolò Barella give him over 2.5 tackles. Nicolò Barella for over 2.5 tackles, as well as Alessandro Bastoni. Yes, those are the guys that would make it happen. Okay, I think that's just about it. That's just about it for this game. Yeah, let's move on to the next one quickly. Leipzig against PSV. Yes, RB Leipzig against PSV. Leipzig blew hot and cold way too much for me to, you know, far too inconsistent for me to actually base something on them. But something is almost always sure. Both teams to score and over 2.5. Yes, both teams to score and over 2.5. Antonio Nusa is my guy. Anytime goal scorer, Antonio Nusa. Give him for the duels. Yes, for the duels, Antonio Nusa over 2.5. Or dribbles, whichever, you know, way it's being interpreted on your bookies app. Christopher Nkuku. Yes, Christopher Nkuku. The last time around, he scored a hat trick. Yeah, he scored a hat trick. And even though I'm not going to expect him to score a goal tonight, I can give him over 2.5 shots. Yes, it looks there's somebody when striker, they confident. They almost try to like they try do anything will pop to their head. And I think it's going to have such moment as well. For Ivan Perisic on the other end of the divide, Ivan Perisic, give him over 1.5 key passes. Yes, Ivan Perisic over 1.5 key passes. Van Bommel, yes, for the dribbles or duels, give him over 2.5 as well. All right, let's move somewhere else. And this would happen between a Viking and Bayern Munich. Yes, Viking and Bayern Munich. This is, you know, even worth them to carry Bayern Munich straight to win. Because they tear it well. So I think it is easy for us to rather go over 3.5. Yes, go over 3.5. I remember. I think that was about last season when they started. Was it last season or, in fact, this season? Where they didn't score until what? I think they were on one goal until I think 85 minutes was started to, you know, the floodgates opened and everywhere. But I still believe, because I mean, coming back from a draw against Augsburg, I expect them to respond really nicely. So go Bayern Munich over 3.5. All right, let's go elsewhere. The final game of the UEFA Champions League tonight, Villarreal against Napoli at the Estadio De La Ceramica. Yes, this game showed. Oh, Napoli. Rasmus Højlund. Yes, Rasmus Højlund is a man on fire. Give him anytime goal scorer, Rasmus Højlund. And for his shots, give him over 2.5 shots. If you want to add on target, I believe he could do one. Yes, it is sure for him these days. Rasmus Højlund. And for Villarreal on the other side, there are a few interesting names I can pick, you know, for a possible player specials combination and addition to the accumulator. I can add Pap Gay. Yes, Pap Gay. Give him over 1.5 shots. Yeah, funny, because this man, at every game I see of Villarreal, they tear shots. They like to take risks. So Pap Gay over 1.5 shots is probably going to be high on the bookies or the odds, but try them. Just try them. Try them. Put them for the accumulator. If you probably squirmish about it, you can, you know, also leave it out or make your edits or even put it on a separate ticket. But I believe Pap Gay would have two shots in this game. All right, so I think we have a few more. Okay, Renato Veiga for Villarreal. Give him over 2.5 tackles. Yes, he's almost always exposed himself, but over 2.5 tackles. And that's about it. Okay, Kevin De Bruyne. Yes, Kevin De Bruyne. You can give him over 2.5 key passes, Kevin De Bruyne. Well, for David Neres. To be honest. Okay, we can give him the duels as well, over 2.5.
you know, bad as he won bad reach. That with Neres, he loves to take on his men. All right, or take ons, duels or take ons. Anyhow, we turn out for your bookies. Okay, let's move. Do we have time for more? Okay, just about a few. We move outside of the UEFA Champions League to the Championship in England, where Burnley will be taking on Charlton. Yes, Burnley will be taking on Charlton. Charlton are well placed. They are 12th, 10 ranks above Burnley. Burnley have not started well. They've not started well at all. I want to go under 3.5, but I also believe Burnley will be beaten. So Charlton win or under 3.5. Charlton win or under 3.5. You can also go Charlton win or over 2.5. No. Charlton win or under 3.5 separate. You can actually also do Charlton double chance or Charlton draw no bet. Let me look for the odds for Charlton draw no bet. Is that it's actually really generous. I'm not sure why it is like that. Over four odds. Wow. Anyway, I believe that Charlton should be, I think they should be winning, because I don't like the way Burnley have started the season at all. They've played 9 games, by the way. They have 7 points at that, but they have a negative 4 goals difference, while Charlton have a negative 3. So it means Charlton also concede quite a lot of goals. Yes. So actually can do both teams to score or under 3.5. Both teams to score or under 3.5 between Burnley and Charlton. And let's leave it at that level. Let's look for other odds elsewhere. Wrexham will be playing against West Brom, which Albion. Wrexham, they do quite a lot of both teams to score, like a lot. In fact, in the last 2 games between them and West Bromwich Albion, it's been crazy. Over 2.5 prevalence, both teams to score or go good prevalence. In fact, they went as high as over 4.5 at one point, and then over 3.5 at another game. They've played only twice, and it's been West Brom win 1, Wrexham, though a draw in 1, and then Wrexham yet to get a win over them. But as far as tonight is concerned, Wrexham play at home. I think Wrexham actually they fight a lot at home, as in they get extra ginger. So I think both teams to score over 2.5 will be okay. Yes, so let us overthink it. Okay, I think that will be all from the select games we have for today. Stoke against Middlesbrough. Stoke City against Middlesbrough. Middlesbrough have actually had they've actually had a good start to the season. Yeah, Middlesbrough. As well as Stoke. Yes, but I'm looking at the past few results for these guys. It's actually been mixed. So I want to go boost him to score all over 2.5. Both teams to score or over 2.5. All right, and that's how we wrap it up this morning on match day. Joseph Obishason is my name. Let's hope that all of these odds actually turn out to cash out. No be two matches remain, cash out, full cash out, and we go enjoy the rest of the day. My name is Joseph Obishason once again. Let's let's skedaddle now, and on top of the it's not actually on top of the hour. By 9:30 VAR. Yes, on the queue is VAR. And of course, we will be right back with all of the goodies. Don't go anywhere.

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0: Welcome back. It is time for VAR, Video Assistant Referee. Let's have your second thoughts. Let us have your second opinions. My name is Anthony Beke-Deremo. The man way Sabi football, Ifeanyi Udeze, is here. Ifeanyi Udeze, in case you do not know, played for the Super Eagles. Played for the Super Eagles of Nigeria. He's been there. He's done that. One man is also here. OG, and I'm be now with the column, Adeniyi Adebanjo Ogunseye is right here as well. We want to talk about politics. Politics at the highest level of football, FIFA. Manu Sabi, good morning. OG, good morning.
1: Yes, I greet you, Anthony. Good morning to you, OG. Good morning.
0: Indeed, OG, are you here?
2: Yes. Good morning to you. Manu Sabi, good morning. Anthony, good morning again.
0: Let's talk about the former Arsenal coach, Arsene Wenger. Arsene Wenger is reportedly being considered as a potential challenger to FIFA President Gianni Infantino ahead of the governing body's presidential elections, and the elections will be held next year, March of next year in Morocco. Figures opposed to Infantino's leadership are exploring whether Wenger could enter the race before nominations close on November 18. And it will close during the 77th FIFA Congress, and they would elect the next president in Rabat on March 18 of 2027. Wenger has not publicly indicated that he intends to run or stand. The 76-year-old Frenchman has worked inside FIFA since 2019. And then if you count, that's about 7 years when the governing body appointed him

0: before they write. They just write and they get themselves in trouble. So people don't listen to them. So how do you activate your personal productivity system? It means that you need to drive what I call the pre-flight rules. Now, apply the bottom line up front protocol. Always reserve your deep work slots for complex ideas. When you find that you are sitting in a place and you want to talk to people, ensure that you reserve deep slots for complex ideas and how you can turn them into simple action items. Let me give you a classic example. We have been talking about this subsidy in the air, subsidy there. Do you realize that nobody has really come to break it down? As a matter of fact, the finance minister came up. I watched him on Okimbaloyo's program the other day, and I said, this man is trying to do a PowerPoint presentation to masses who have no idea, and is struggling with telling people what the difference between margin and subsidy. No, there's something called respecting the currency of attention. Because if you don't clarify your thinking before you speak or write, you've just lost it. The it factor is gone. Well, we're back, same time, same station, friends. As we look at the last one, which is remember, don't miss it.
1: And that was Navigate with ID, brought to you by Corporate Shepherds.
2: All the action.
3: Havertz goes for goal, and Havertz scores a brilliant opener.
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3: Ousmane Dembele, who scored against Neuer. And he's done exactly the same against David Raya. And PSG are able to level the scores.
2: All the analysis.
4: Scarra just gets caught, doesn't he? With a run outside of him.
3: And he hits it over the crossbar. And PSG are able to hold on to their European crown.
2: Follow all in the 2026-2027 UEFA Champions League season on Brila Media.

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8: It's Paul Cleverly on the beat.

Yes, indeed. The biggest club competition is back. And yes, of course, the big boys table. The round table, get on set out. The big boys are back once again. The big boys across board. This is the table for the big boys. So if your team know that this table, my brother, my sister, hide your face. Hide your face. Stay by the window side. Just stay there. Just stay there. They watch us. Stay there. They interact with us. Because it's the big boys table. And yes, of course, Radio Diva. The biggest of them all. Oh, don't

0: Empress, back on the MIC, the Radio Diva, the voice of the gods, your Radio Oracle. In case you're listening for the very first time, you're wondering whose voice? Am I onto at this particular time? It is the voice of the Radio Diva. Yes, Eva B, my name. And what a time to be alive. What a time. Barcelona against Galatasaray. Oh, mother, give it. Where are you supporting Karim Adeyemi? Because now, you know, Nigerian as well. Or Victor Osimhen. Don't worry, you're patriotic. You don't matter. Team Victor Osimhen, you're patriotic. Team Karim Adeyemi, you're patriotic. However it is, two Nigerians representing both teams. You'll go down today. Yes, of course, we're here for all of them. Manchester United. Ewo. Atletico Madrid. Will they continue on their poor form, even in Europe? Or will they find a way to bounce back to winning ways against Atletico Madrid? Well, time will tell. But it is also match day for the Super Falcons of Nigeria. Don't forget, say, Reverse Fisher is today. Right there. Yes, of course, Ramosta Stadium. The Super Falcons of Nigeria will be in action against Comoros later on today. So don't forget, say, we got day here with you. Giriba, we stand with you. We go nowhere. I go lie for you. Nah. Oracle of you lie. So don't worry. We there with you. We got you covered. It's Sexy Tuesday, by the way. And yes, of course, it's a full studio. It's a full house. Man of Team Van Caliber, Timothy. He did a building. Tim Machuku did a building. And not to forget the one and only DJ Drummer Boy. He did a building as well. Timothy, how you feeling on a sexy Tuesday? Good afternoon to you.
1: I feel good, you know. Mm-hmm. I feel nice, you know. Mm-hmm. Well, it's Champions Night. Champions Tito. Day. Tito. Champions Tuesday. You know what Tuesday means in Yoruba?
0: What does it mean?
1: It's Ishegun. Not...
0: Oh, what? Okay. That's Tuesday.
1: Ishegun, yeah. Ishegun. Okay. Ishegun means victorious or champion.
0: Okay.
1: Yeah.
0: Okay.
1: So, just
0: Champions
1: to say.
0: Champions night.
1: Exactly. Tuesday. Champions.
0: Nobody score five over the weekend, though. Nobody score five over the weekend.
1: Come the water that people for. Well, shout out to everyone. This is Hello, my voice this afternoon. It's a very, very, very hot afternoon. Trust me.
0: Is it?
1: But it's cold here.
0: Okay.
1: Yeah, the studio is actually very, very cold. And yeah, we are here to give you the best of the best. The banter, the vibe, the fun, the razzmatazz, the enjoyments, and the laugh. As we laugh one team that cannot, with all their best attack in England, the JP Morgan, Investor General, Investment, all they can do today. We can't say name.
0: No.
1: Local champions. Local football team. International ones, yeah. No concern them. Mm-hmm. Not to concern them with anything international.
0: So
1: local.
0: Can just see that
1: exactly. And
0: you know,
1: watch.
0: And
1: they watch their mates.
0: And because their fans are, you know, they don't really get mouth. They don't really get choice. They'll still see that and watch this. One of them is supposed to be there here. Now, pity him to make it join us for this show. They match you cool. Happy to be pity you. Good afternoon to you.
2: Yeah, very good afternoon, everybody. Of course, now the night of the big boys, and of course, the people will never reach to be big boy. May them sit down as they, you know, wash their clothes.
0: Yes.
2: Other UCL where they come soon, or maybe how does it feel? Weekend. And of course, to those people, we say that they the Champions League, may them represent well, may them not get excuse, you, because at the end of the day, the main thing now.
0: Why people say they threaten them, may them not give excuse, oh?
1: I beg. If you are not in the Champions League, you have no right. You have no right whatsoever.
0: See, they talk. People waiting there, may they do well, oh. Last time when you did there, what you do?
2: I no need to prove point again.
0: Okay,
1: what do you do now? Last time when you get there, what do you do?
2: I just the talk.
1: Shalaye.
2: It's not shalaye. People where they made them do well.
0: Okay, that's your.
2: That's your message
0: to them.
2: Get progression, semi-final, final. The next one supposed to be waiting.
0: Why you don't talk to that?
2: No, I don't talk. I measure anything.
0: No.
2: I don't know.
0: Go on.
2: I don't measure anything.
0: Okay.
2: I don't talk. Say there's a steady progression. Trust the process. To this year, process supposed to land for the.
0: It's supposed like. Supposed like this.
1: Better pressure that you know happen.
0: It's supposed like this.
1: Did they ask now leave Champions League?
0: Now you talk about.
1: Did they? Which team made good progression?
0: Now you talk about.
1: Which team made semi-final?
0: Which
1: team made final?
0: Which one?
1: Which team made semi-final? Final.
2: Bayern Munich they do progression.
0: Bayern Munich do progression.
1: Bayern Munich that final last season. Barcelona Inter final last season.
2: Barcelona retrogression. What's in this guy?
1: He said retrogression.
0: See, Barcelona Inter final last season. The point is
2: that don't touch it. They will do it three times.
1: See,
0: that's the progression.
2: They don't get excuse not to win and three.
0: Now you don't talk Arsenal.
1: No. PSG don't win.
2: Anyways, the main thing we say, Shakira don't talk him. He say where your own.
0: Oh, Arsenal.
2: Oh, Arsenal.
0: When did they change the song?
2: Now they pay attention. Like everybody, Percy put the words there.
0: Okay, fine.
2: Now what they call? I see. I don't like me. I'm a factual person.
1: Wow, Arsenal
2: like
1: don't suffer.
2: I like to stick.
1: Arsenal the Champions League, see they suffer.
2: I like to stick with truth, truth. And if Shakira fears that question, as far back as 2010.
0: Who are you? Who are
2: like,
0: you?
2: Who am I? Who am I?
0: Guys, it's Dean Machuku, Timothy, and yours truly, Eva the Radio. It's Sexy Tuesday, by the way. Anybody don't tell you today, say you'll be a heaven baby, Dima. Anybody don't tell you.
2: Wait, give it to someone now. Eva.
0: It's just a simple question. Like, Eva, has someone told you that life without them is insanity?
2: Eva.
0: Timothy.
2: Eva.
0: Yeah? I'm just saying.
2: Eva, listen.
0: I'm listening to you.
2: Would you be my heaven baby?
0: I'm just. Wait, they ask. No, I'm asking you a simple
2: question. Make you tell me this. Can I change your name to Oriya?
0: The way Timothy took a deep breath, like he didn't talk. Like, what happened now?
3: No one
0: has told you that life without them is insanity.
1: That person go stay long.
2: I go mad. That person go mad.
1: Yaba left.
2: Life without Timothy.
0: That is the song of the moment.
2: You sugar, just carry.
0: If someone has not told you today,
1: no.
0: If someone has not tested you today to say life without cheese. Insanity.
2: But you know, say,
0: my brother,
2: you know,
0: you are a tree.
1: I beg you.
0: You are a forest.
1: No, you say no.
2: I have a theory. This generation, they're not so big on beautiful nothings. Mm-hmm. And you know, like in the olden days, I remember back then, and this is no jokes. Back then, if you want toast, babe, you guys learn song.
0: Mm-hmm.
2: Would you be my lover? Yes. Mm-hmm. No. Mm-hmm. Yes. Mm-hmm. No. You know, I'm looking for Caro. Yeah, man. Show me.
1: I beg you.
2: So nowadays,
1: we're not the other time.
2: Do you know what this is?
1: Economy is hard.
2: Down to the matter. Open up.
1: You know, I saw something. One guy said, anytime he's approaching a girl and trying to check a girl, there are two things that come to his mind.
0: Oh.
1: Please accept. Please don't accept. If he pass one day and the girl no agree, don't accept. You know why? Billing. Once you don't accept, this one won't bill me.
0: That is
1: exactly. If I check you, and you not give me answer straight up.
0: Can you imagine?
1: I beg, me will move on. No, just go away. Women, men, fool now.
0: You don't like being pursued.
1: Why do you want to be pursued? Are you money? Are you gold? No. Why do you want us to pursue you?
0: No comment.
1: I like you. You like me. I want you to be my babe. Okay, be my babe. Let's do things.
2: As much as some men may not condone the, you know, female.
0: Why would you ask someone out immediately and expect her to say yes?
2: Wait, now, Eva, I don't understand. I'm trying to come to your rescue.
1: I don't understand.
0: Eva,
1: let me tell you something.
0: Let me tell you something. It was a simple question. Has someone told you life without you is insanity? Just answer yes or no.
1: I don't answer now.
0: So you go to see your mother.
1: I beg you.
0: You know hard. You need to be someone's heaven's baby. You know hard. That's where I started talk.
2: See,
0: now seriously.
1: Well, it seems that was the song that was played on True the Night for you. I don't give you song with that.
0: You can use in 90s, coffee. But you need to be someone's heaven's baby. Think about
2: you
0: it. The sexy
2: be my
0: Tuesday.
2: Heaven, baby.
0: Time for me.
2: If you love me, baby. But you know, that's why I find an exception. Why do I have to die for you to love you?
0: Because Jesus don't die
1: for
0: you.
2: Jesus don't die for all of
0: Jesus
2: us.
0: Don't die for
2: what
0: us
2: do
0: us
2: you want again?
0: Why would I die for you
2: why
0: again?
2: Why would I die for you again?
0: Jesus don't die.
2: It's only selfishness
0: Jesus don't
2: that
0: die
2: would
0: already.
2: Make you to tell me to die for you again. Jesus Christ, God came down.
0: I died.
2: You know,
1: that is why
2: again.
1: You cannot pursue a woman. What? Because they want you to die for them.
2: Timothy, like me, killer.
1: It's the same thing. You like me, I like you. Even like me, I don't like you. Move on.
0: Okay, and use it 90 seconds as speak. It's going hard for you to find love for Timothy.
2: Singlehood is good. See, singlehood where you like masquerade.
0: I'm telling you.
2: In the
0: use it 90 seconds, interim coach of the Super Falcons, Augustine Guavon, has expressed confidence that his team will win their return leg fixture against Comoros, stating that crossing the line is the most important thing, not necessarily the amount of goals scored. Speaking ahead of the match, he also noted that his approach to the game will be different from the last one, stressing that they know the team a bit better than the last time. He added that no team is a pushover, explaining that despite being a small nation, they have players playing in different parts of Europe. He further highlighted that results in the previous round where they won 30-0 on aggregate. Away from that one as well, Super Falcons forward Uche Nakano has declared that the team is ready for the return leg against Comoros following their 2-0 victory in the first leg. Speaking ahead of the game, Cannon said the players are ready for the match, stressing that they are all motivated to play at a stage as big as the Olympics. The forward who scored the second goal for the Super Falcons in the last match added that the team is in a good place mentally and will soon start scoring goals. She maintained that the goal is to qualify for the Olympics and they will give everything to ensure their qualification. Away from that one as well, let's let you know, Arsene Wenger, FIFA's Chief of Global Football Development, believes Africa is on course to win a World Cup. At the CAF Strategy Conference in Cabo Verde, he pointed to data showing the continent's progress, noting that 9 of 10 African teams reached the knockout stages in 2026. Wenger said past struggles stemmed from tactical gaps, but praised current discipline and organization, adding that Africa has taken a big step forward and only needs one more to achieve World Cup glory. And away from that one as well, let's let you know that Manchester United have been hit with a double setback ahead of their Champions League clash against Atletico Madrid, as Luke Shaw and Kobbie Mainoo are ruled out of physical issues. Maybe said this will be physical like 3 today. Michael Carrick could also be without Benjamin Sesko. Wow, Patrick Dogo and Mazraoui, leaving 5 players absent from the 23-man squad. United aim to build on their 4-0 opening win over Sabah, but let's go look to recover from a 2-1 loss to Liverpool. And away from that one, Afrobeat star Mayor Kun says he struggled to find the right woman to marry, and his elder brother advised him to start approaching women in broad daylight instead of late at night. In a podcast, the singer agreed, noting that a responsible woman wouldn't be out at 1 a.m. He also recalled a date where a woman pretended not to know him, but later sang one of his songs word for word, stressing that fake lifestyles make finding a genuine partner difficult. Anyways, Drew, I might just ask you a question. I guess I'm to wait him what you talk. He say if he asks a woman out immediately, the woman no agree, say he don't move on. That's what he did. Once.
2: Really?
3: No, it's
2: not. Nadrom ideas.
0: No, I want to know his, because Duma is an OG in this
2: game.
0: Yeah, he's an OG in this game. I'm just, he says, wants to ask you, are you going to date me? I don't know how he said it, but he wants to say
2: he
0: no.
2: Said,
0: say,
2: he said, do you like me? If you don't like me, I don't like you.
0: He wants your wasting
2: like
0: time. He has moved on from you.
3: No. It's not just immediately.
0: It's not just immediately. Like, yeah, it doesn't make sense.
2: That woman should not be doing Shakara.
3: No. You know, it's just, they can do Shakara, but should not take too long. There's No, there's no way to not happen. It will happen. But my own is in Madrid.
0: You don't meet someone immediately.
3: You can't
0: someone.
3: You won't take her.
2: You won't take her for granted.
0: You get. My head don't.
3: Yeah, you can kind of take her for granted.
0: We need to look into your case. So.
3: Timothy, they find. Maybe Timothy.
2: Looking for a woman of easy virtue.
3: No. Our operating system, they find.
0: Life is not hard, please. We'll take you back to more music. Sexy Tuesday, by the way. I don't agree with what Timothy to talk. I don't know what I think about it. But back to more music as quickly as possible. Cut to DJ Drummer Boy. Sexy Tuesday, Champions League night, Nigeria against Comoros, all of them today. So it tells you how big and important today is on your Dial of Champions Sports Radio, Brilla FM. 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

0: no gree. You go leave am. You go leave am. I mean, go they pursue, they pursue, they pursue. Proud boy says, you know, I go try once.
1: In a lover boy. In a lover boy.
0: Timothy,
1: we move for love. Drama boy now.
0: Proud boy say, go
1: into love, love.
0: Because you try.
1: Into love, love.
0: Timothy say, no.
2: Why you the shame me for love, love?
0: Timothy say,
1: why you for love, love?
2: I go see woman, go marry. Which
1: Baba, I go see that woman. See, Dima. Dima, eh? Iva, Iva, let me tell you something.
0: More Pico, I'm telling you more Pico. Because this guy, eh? Hello, you're producing you. Hello.
3: Bloody Diva.
0: I greet you too.
3: Eva, the Diva.
0: You feel like lover boy, you're from the sound of your voice.
1: As in the tech Eva.
0: From the sound of your voice, you feel like lover boy. You're going to calm down, and we don't do that here.
3: Diman, Timothy. How are you doing that today?
1: We did.
0: Greet you too, welcome.
3: Eva, Benjamin.
0: Benjamin, welcome.
3: Ivan, let me. You guys are doing a wonderful job, Ivan. Yep. Let me just give you a shout out to you guys, Ivan. You guys are doing a wonderful job. Ivan, let me just give you a shout out to my club, Ivan. Yeah. At this point in time, we are in the house of the Lord.
0: Which one?
3: You know, of course, man.
0: No, it's in that club where they go do prayer and fasting for their stadium. They still can't draw. They pray. They still can't draw.
3: Even
0: prayer crusade.
1: Prayer, you know what?
0: Let me save you now.
1: Chai.
0: Thank you, Benjamin. Shout out to you. They give shout out to that club of a particular. How they talk from TikTok? A club of a particular concern, a nation of a particular concern. Mm. And that club, particular concern, they give shout out to them. Even prayer no work. They can't say today when they won't play. No search club. No could be made. No.
1: Try. Spiritual. Spiritual.
0: Intentional. Hello, welcome.
3: Yes, good afternoon.
0: I greet you. Good afternoon.
3: The fourth oracle, Timothy Adema, what Adema?
0: I greet you. We greet you. Welcome.
3: Yes, my name is Mr. Brack. I'm an icon of Manchester City. But I can see come the city from the school. AKA Sham Kotrap. Yes. Now, I don't add up to my name now. Sham Kotrap, yes. Obviously, I'm my name now.
0: It's a bright way to celebrate, so Allah.
3: Yes, for me. Yes, congratulations to me and my team because after that Champions League final, you know, even ask me whether you don't find that ball with the ball, Magalhães, that penalty. You know, even ask me again. Now, yesterday, you know, that see that ball. Congratulations to me. And I mean, hey, my dad, you follow me, find that ball, make sure to yes. We finally see that ball. Mm. Yes, sir.
0: Okay, Mr. Bright, before you throw shit to Arsenal, if you ask babe out, you don't agree, you go leave him.
3: Please, who get that for that one?
1: I tell you!
3: Who get that? Make you go to that one corner. Please, people, go for who get that?
0: Mr. Bright, you don't marry Abby. You never marry Abby.
3: I never married.
1: I tell you.
0: Now, because of this reason,
1: No mind them. How gonna do you shakara? Which kind of levels be that one?
0: We don't cut corners.
1: For this kind of economy.
0: Thank you, Mr. Bright.
1: For this kind of economy.
0: Now, why you never married? Let the married men call me.
1: When the right
0: they married
1: come.
0: Women.
1: When the right
2: man come. Your wife.
0: They married women. Now, you do shakara.
1: I beg you.
0: I mean, agree. What's worse?
1: The right woman, not they do shakara. She go accept.
0: Hello, welcome.
3: Hello.
0: Welcome. I greet you too. Good afternoon. Welcome.
4: Good afternoon.
1: Good afternoon.
4: Mate, Dave Matiku.
5: Very good afternoon to you.
4: Good afternoon. Before I talk. Here, all these Man City cheaters, they call the disturbers now here. And the Chelsea, we no go even

0: It is still your Dial of Champions Sports Radio, Brill FM. Yes, we are back on the show. Yours truly, Eva, the Radio Diva, the afternoon sports crew is right here. The guys in the house, the usual suspects in the house, Adima Chukwu and Timothy. And of course, without wasting so much time, let's see what's happening from the home front as quickly as possible. I'm going to start where the president of the Confederation of African Football, Dr. Patrice Motsepe, has hinted that the African Cup of Nations could be returned to its original format of hosting it every 2 years. Speaking at the recent CAF strategy conference in Cabo Verde, Motsepe noted that the continent the football body has thought of it as a matter of priority to have the competition remain in its old format rather than the recently adopted format of once in 4 years that was supposed to kick off in 2028. He said that the matter is being reviewed and could come into play.
1: What else could we call it?
2: We took a decision as Africa because, and there were lots of issues, but I can guarantee you, we've discussed it over the last few days to say, we are looking at everything, including having the AFCON coming back every 2 years. We're very clear. There were all sorts of discussions and all sorts of promises, and when we looked at it at the time, we said, wow, this is interesting.
1: Sports Radio. What else could we call it?
0: Well, Timothy Dimachuko, they're looking at a review of changing it back to what it used to be, which is a biennial. That's once in 2 years. Because they made a decision and said it's going to be once in 4 years after 2028. But right now they're considering changing it back to, you know, being a biennial competition. For you, what would be the best plan for Africa? Go back to what it used to be, 2 years, or stick to the new format which they have as it stands now after this particular AFCON to make it once in 4 years?
3: Four years would not be good for the continent, seeing the level of development for our football. The 2 years itself was based on development, and now the football in the continent have not developed so far. Imagine now taking it back to 4 years, or taking it further to 4 years. That would be a big blow, because most countries or most teams, most nations would be thinking about the competition in 4 years' time. So it's as if we'd be going through a four-year phase of nothing happening. Then in the next, in the fourth year, that is when things begin to develop. That's, I think, one angle where CAF is looking at this from. Another angle is financial angle.
0: Yeah, but the ones that also yourself, said 4 year. And then they had a meeting and said, maybe if exactly. 4 year plan would not work, let's go back to what it used to be, 2 year plan.
3: Yeah, the financial level, the financial aspect is also something to watch out for. The most important, the biggest competition for African football or CAF right now is the AFCON. It brings in more money than, in fact, thrice or four times more money than any other competition. Is it the CAF Confederations Cup that most people don't follow, or the CAF Champions League that most people don't follow, or other events, the women's AFCON? We see how it's not really getting the traction that it should be getting. Are we talking about the under 17, under 16 level? Are we talking about the CHAN competition? The biggest competition that brings in or generates more money for CAF is the AFCON. And if you want to be like the European and you want to make it a four-year event, that means for the space of 4 years, there is no money to be distributed among the African nations because your major source of income is not bringing you funds, it's not bringing you dividend. You're not getting money from them. So those are the things that I think CAF to consider and think about. And aside that, most nations or most countries or most teams that are growing in football right now, I mean on the pitch of play, they look up to the African Cup of Nations to showcase what they have done for the 2 years that they've been, you know, building for football. Now, if they make it to 4 years, that means you've taken almost 4 years out of a footballer life.
0: But I don't know if you understand what I mean. That is how the World Cup is being run. And yeah, for some people, that is why the World Cup is special.
3: Yeah, the World Cup.
0: We don't get to see it every 2 years.
3: Yes,
0: this is once in 4 years. People look forward to actually having the World Cup. It's just like saying, imagine the World Cup being done once in 2 years. Probably it would lose its value. The attention that it gets, we will no longer put that amount of attention, because you know you're going to see it every 2 years. But if you make it every 4 years, you know, there would be a lot of value attached to it.
3: The World Cup.

0: the World Cup is different because you have different confederations that play different leagues. The European setup is good enough. They are okay the way they are. You go to Asia, they have different competitions at different points in time in Asia. But when you come to Africa, we are still developing. We've not gotten to that stage yet. Let's say we are in the stage of the Europeans. We might say, oh, yeah, something can happen. And watch how the Europeans do their own. They play the Euros in 4 years. In that space of 4 years, in 2 years' time, they are playing the World Cup. After the World Cup, the next 2 years, you are playing the Euros. In the next 2 years, you are playing the World Cup. Then the next 2 years, it's more as if they are just in between. I don't even understand what I mean by that. You get. So that is how the European did their own. But for now, Africa, we are not there yet. Most nations in the continent are still developing their football. And the easier way or the best way to showcase the talent that they have been building is during this Africa Cup of Nations. And if you're making it 4 years, as I said earlier, you are taking 4 years of this player's life to showcase what they can do to the continent, not even the world. Mm. Because whenever there's the World Cup, there's a little bit of attention shifted. The AFCON, there's a little bit of attention shifted to the African Cup of Nations, as to be able to compete with nations in the continent before you go to the World Cup. So for me, I prefer the 2 years for now, seeing that the continent is still developing. Maybe when we develop to the extent where the Nations League, the Champions League rather, and the Confederations League there already, you can see them, then we can talk about it. Okay. You check Europe right now. The Champions League generate a lot of money. Mm. Europa League, they generate a lot of money for them. And you already can see those players in this league compared to what we have in Africa. So for me, I just think that 2 years is good enough for us for now.
1: 090-44-889, 090-41-889 on WhatsApp is 090-44-889. The first story on the show this afternoon, we'll take your reactions as quickly as possible before we hear from Dean Machuko in the house. What would be the right plan for the African Cup of Nations going forward? A two-year plan or a four-year plan? Of course, listening to the voice of Patrice Motsepe earlier on, he says the matter as we speak is being reviewed. The reviewer, and they could decide to return it back to what it used to be, a two-year format, than the recently adopted format of once in 4 years. What would be for you a step in the right direction? Returning it back to a two-year plan, what we've seen over time, be a step in the right direction? Or do you think they should stick to the recently adopted once in 4 years that was supposed to kick off in 2028? Your thoughts and reactions to that as quickly as possible. For you, Dean Machuko, once in 2 years or once in 4 years?
2: I strongly agree with the line of thought of Timothy. The development of African football has, over the years, not enjoyed the same progress of, say, American football. I don't want to mention European football because obviously they're like the standard for the rest of the world. So compare them with American football, compare them with even Asian football, we are not growing at the pace we should be growing. Mm. And the amount of funding that we've gotten, especially under this Infantino, has actually been as a result of this tournament, growing the football, growing the infrastructure. Look at, we were hearing talks that CAF was probably approaching Morocco to host the next Nations Cup because you don't think that, just in case, that Kenya, Tanzania, and Uganda are not ready. Like, you can imagine.
1: Yeah.
2: Something that we already knew even before we played the last Nations Cup, that you guys are going to be the ones to host. As we speak, you are not still confirmed, ready to host the tournament. It begs a question. If we now do it every 4 years, let me say, they go abandon things now. They go abandon sheep. Africa has not taken football the way it ought to. Maybe the northern counterparts are South Africa are the ones trying to put perspectives, put order in place and work with what they have. But the rest of Africa is lagging behind. Let me also take you through the winner prize money in the AFCON tournament since 2021, the Cameroon 2021 AFCON that was played in 2022. $5 million was what was the baseline. It improved in Cote d'Ivoire 2023 to $7 million. And in Morocco 2025, it improved to $10 million. That means that for every single year, every 2 years that we've enjoyed at least an increase of over 40% or 40%, in the prize money. Would we have done this if we're waiting for another 4 years? Would we have enjoyed this quick succession? Do you know? It means that maybe what would have been waiting for now is how it will improve from $7 to $10 million. And do you know what this does to countries that actually know how to utilize the funds that are given to them? They invest it in their football and it yields profit. So if you turn it to every 4 years, have you asked yourself, for me, the only logic behind Euro coming up every four years, because they have some of the best leagues in the world. And they know that these players are week in, week out, very busy. So the only time that we are going to call them to come around and play something that is interesting is every 4 years, which is like our own World Cup, right? Our own European Cup. That's why they brought in the Euro Nations League, so they have something else to look forward to every single year or every two years.
1: So let's get something correct, Ademma. Already, they have said it would be once in 4 years.
2: Yeah, they said it would be once in 4 years.
1: So the conference they had was him saying that there's a plan to review it back to what it used to be.
2: Two years. And
1: so if there is no confirmation on that, it would be, yeah.
2: It is the best option for Africa. If we want to grow our football to a point where we can be proud of it and actually command respect. Like, every 4 years, people will forget about AFCON now. Because even this one where they do every two years. No. I'm
1: people
2: saying
1: forget about World
2: this
1: Cup.
2: One where they do every two years. Mm. How many coach don't agree say AFCON a big tournament? Mm. How many coach? They will just this is not good timing. It will never be good timing. So I just feel like let's stick to what we have at the moment. Keep using that as an avenue to discover new talents. Give them an avenue to also express themselves, especially for those plying their trades in home base and clubs, you know, show themselves to the world. And let's just find ways to also improve our infrastructure. Because one of the major things that I think come out of this AFCON tournament is that you get to fund football by giving a host nation funds to support what they have. Mm. So now that Kenya, Uganda and Tanzania are going to be hosting, they have the opportunity to now repair some of their stadiums, which some of these governments in those places would not have prioritized if they didn't have anything to host or any football to play.
1: So I think reviewing it for you is a step in the right direction.
2: It's a very good step.
1: Phone lines to call still the same. WhatsApp lines to you open. Review it and return it back to what it used to be, which is once in 2 years. Or do you think they should leave it the way it is, which was supposed to start in we've not even tested what it means to play once in 4 years. But I feel like the board came together and said, maybe this is not a feasible plan. Let's just change it back to once in 2 years. But like I did mention, it's the first story of 7 years on the Afternoon Sports Cruise. And we'll take your reactions to WhatsApp 090-44,889. Also via the phone line 090-44,889 and 090-41,889. But we're taking reactions to that. Yesterday, we were having a conversation where I think the question we asked yesterday was if Chelsea's attack was better than Barcelona's attack. We took calls regarding that conversation. People called. Then people had different opinions. Actually, even on Facebook, it was still buzzing. Comments are still dropping on our Facebook page, Sport Radio Brille FM. Which team they think, you know, actually has the better attack between Chelsea and Barcelona. But the point is that if you look at the Chelsea's attack, they have João Pedro, they have Morgan Rogers, they have Cole Palmer, and these guys have proven to be a little force for Xabi Alonso, even if they are playing. Even if they're not playing European football, you know, this season. But I'm looking at what they've done so far so good. In fact, if you look at, you know, what the statistics are for Chelsea, some people will say they are the most potent force when it comes to scoring in the Premier League. You know, some people would say, even though Brighton have more goals than them, they will tell you, say, Morgan Rogers, the JP Morgan factor, they are the most little first. In fact, if you look at the combination of Cole Palmer, Rogers, and Pedro, they have accounted for 11 of the goals which Chelsea don't score has come from that particular combination. Mm. But I am looking at Chelsea going forward. I'm asking myself, the all-attacking style, where Xabi Alonso they employ, because we've seen him do that at Bayer Leverkusen. Yes, he won the trophy at Bayer Leverkusen, but it is the Premier League at this point in time. You're asking yourself if that style of play is actually sustainable in the long run. We'll take this call and take your reaction. Hello, welcome. Hello. Hello. Hello.
3: Hello. Good afternoon.
1: Yes, welcome.
3: Welcome.
4: Welcome. Good afternoon.
1: Good afternoon.
2: Good afternoon.
1: Welcome.
4: Let me start from that Chelsea versus Barcelona attack.
1: No.
4: I couldn't call when I wanted to call. The program was already over. You understand? Barcelona have scored more goals than Chelsea.
1: Yeah, but that's not a conversation, Uche. We are not talking about which is better. We are asking if it is sustainable. No, we're asking if Chelsea's attack, their all attacking style, if it's sustainable in the long run.
4: That's clear. We have a problem with the network.
1: Yeah, okay. All right, thank you. Call us back if you can. Timothy, maybe we'll start with you.
3: It's something that you'd have to be wary of. You have about 38 games in the Premier League. Yeah. You don't have the Champions League to play. You have about 4 games thereabout. If you qualify from this stage in the EFL Cup, their own UCL, by the way, you have about 6 to 7 games to play if you want to leave the FA Cup. All these games combined, you ask yourself, is it possible for you to go all through these games and, you know, the attack force is still solid, is still strong? Well, we've seen it in recent times that if the JP Morgan is not complete, it's more or less seemed like Chelsea cannot attack. Last time out, before the international break, we saw João Pedro was not available. Chelsea could not score a single goal in that game. He ended goalless in that one. Maybe he's the one that, you know, string the passes or make the front line tick. But you have to be weary for Chelsea, because if most of their goals are coming from three people, even though Anderson got double over the weekend, very, very good goals, by the way, it's something to be weary of. You don't expect that these players will be available all through the season. You don't expect Rogers. You don't expect Palmer, who we know his injury history.
1: Record, yeah.
3: We don't expect João Pedro, who's just coming back from injury, to be fit all through, to be available all through. So it will call for questioning. When these players are not available, who would step in? Estevao is a fantastic player. He could do the job. Pedreto is also not doing bad so far, so good this season. He's trying his best, if I would say the least. And then aside that, there's a Welbeck also in the mix. We can pop in and, you know, cause some upset or make some trouble. I think the attack is very good, but to sustain that level
1: throughout the season.
3: The advantage they have is that they're not playing in Europe. That is a very good advantage for them. So that means they can be able to express themselves without thinking of what will be happening the next Tuesday or Wednesday, as a matter of fact. But that being said, the Premier League is a big kettle of fish. The Premier League, you get to the point where tire leg starts coming in. Mm. You get to a point where defenders decide to, okay, this Chelsea, their highest scoring side, let's sit back and let's do look block against them. You get to a point where teams are going away to the Stamford Bridge.
1: A point is good enough for us.
3: We don't want to go toe-to-toe with Chelsea. Let's just defend against them at this point in time. And that those period is when they might be testing how good their attack can be. Honestly, right now, Chelsea attack one of the best, if not the best, in the Premier League. But on the long run, I don't think they'll be able to sustain it. Mm. Because when push comes to shove, I'm saying that other teams' defensive line might respect Chelsea a little too much and not give them space to perform as they are performing right now.
1: Okay, Dima, before we get to the phone line, let's hear from you. Sustainable in the long run for Chelsea?
2: I think for me, it's sustainable, because at the end of the day, you want to also build on your strength. As a team,
1: as a club, you want
2: to find a way to do what you know how to do best very well, so that on the days that your weakness is about to show, you still have something that you can, you know, leverage on. Leveraging on your attack is a strong form of defense. I mean, the Barcelonas of this world have never really prioritized defense, so to say.
1: And they've also won
2: trophies with it. In fact, they are back-to-back La Liga champions because of their attack more than their defense. Nevertheless, in the Premier League, where you have teams focus on their defense, build structure, you know, focus on things that make them reduce their deficits or the amount of goals that they concede, you working on your attack and neglecting your defense might not be the best solution. The reason is exactly what I've said before. On the days Chelsea are unlucky, and those unlucky days will come, on the days where 70% of your ball will hit the bar, or the goalkeeper will just be extraordinarily good and there's nothing you can do about it, or Copa will be out of form, or João Pedro, who people have called the man who has broken the number 9 course, will just not be able to find the back of the net, or somehow, some way, the other team found a way to just neutralize your 3 best attack and your midfield is not living up to expectations, what do you do? Do you end in a goalless draw, or do you focus on, now switch the attention to the fact that we have a bad defense, so we can't score these people. If they see opportunity, what if they score us and we are unable to get an equalizer?
1: Mm.
2: Those days were the days like Brentford game.
1: Mm.
2: And on those days,
1: Chelsea lost.
2: Yes, if you check the statistics that day, Chelsea did not play a bad game. Chelsea found ways to create chances. They didn't convert. I think, what's his name? Is it Kelleher? Yeah. He was able to get quite a lot of saves in. I don't know if they hit the bar once or so. Copama was just out of the game. João Pedro was not featured. Rogers tried his best, his possible best to get something in. Nothing worked. Even Estevao came in and he still could not click. So what do you do on those days? That's why you cannot neglect the defense. That's not to say don't keep building your attack. Of course, find a way to leverage your strength. So even when, you know, the good thing about focusing on your strength, when teams play against you, you know, Chelsea are very good attack-wise. And in the past, in all the games that they scored before 10 minutes. So it's a problem for teams. So while teams are focusing on how do we shape up so that we don't concede, you are taking advantage of that. But what happens when the game becomes balanced and
1: you have questions.
2: Yeah, I still have a question. They still
1: just relying on that attack.
2: Find a way to blend their defense with their attack. Maybe Caicedo is the solution. Maybe he's not. Maybe they were very lucky against Bournemouth, because I don't know. Bournemouth were just switched off on the day. But what happens on those days that your attack does not live up to expectations? You need a good defense to keep you at least in the game.
1: Mm.
2: You need to stay in the game, because if you are not in the game, you are out of it. So that's my only reason why I would say that it's not something that they should not look towards solving in the long term. Yes, for now, still focus on your strength, still outscore, but on the long term, at least before the season ends, you should have something stable at the back.
1: Okay, back to the phone line. 090-44000-889, 090-41000-889. On WhatsApp is 090-44000-889. Is Chelsea's all-attacking style sustainable? Because we are looking at the amount of goals they've scored. That JP Morgan factor has scored most goals. They've had a lot of combination in the back of the net for Chelsea going forward. Yes,
2: in
1: the Premier League, third highest goal for Chelsea.
2: Chelsea
1: as a whole. But we're asking you, is it sustainable for Chelsea in the long run? Do you think that JP Morgan factor can win Chelsea a trophy? That's another thing you're asking yourself. If you're not playing European football, can that attacking force win them a trophy going forward?
2: Yeah, they can. I mean, the Carabao Cup, nobody cares if you concede. Everybody just wants you to win, right?
1: Mm, mm.
2: And if you keep up with the pace at which you are scoring those early goals, if there's one advantage of early goal, it destabilizes the other team, because their game plan has to switch over to getting an equalizer before you come back to it. So they're playing Liverpool next, right? In the Carabao Cup. And that is a team that is not necessarily in a good shape at the moment. So you can actually take advantage of that. So if you keep outscoring your opponents, maybe you have...
1: Can he win them a trophy, Timothy? JP Morgan factor.
2: But apart from the Carabao Cup and probably the FA Cup, which is a knockout thing, the longevity of a contention of any team is your ability to defend out goals, especially towards the middle of the season and end of the season when your team is tiring out.
3: I think that the EFL Cup... The next stage for Chelsea is a difficult one, because we're checking out the cups, the games or the leagues or the competition they can win. They play Liverpool next. Liverpool went not bad against Manchester City last time out. In fact, their defense was good until Doku came in and changed the game for them with the red card also. I think even without the red card, Doku would have done something for Manchester City. He had more pace and more power. For me, it would be hard for them to beat Liverpool. That is for Chelsea.
1: Okay.
3: Yeah.
1: Hello, welcome.
5: Eva the Diva.
1: Yes, you're welcome. Good afternoon. Yeah. Welcome.
5: Okay. Game the thing is, and hello, team.
3: Welcome.
5: This is Anthony Oshogo calling from Jos.
3: All right. Go on.
5: Let me start from the Nation Cup. Are you hearing me?
1: Yeah, go on.
5: Okay. From the Nation Cup, the 2 years, the biannual tournament as it is, it's better. Changing it, I don't think it's
1: changing it back, because already now it's supposed to be once in 4 years. So we're talking about changing it back, reviewing it back to what he was.
5: That's what I'm saying.
1: Yeah.
5: Changing it back would be better.
1: Mm.
5: Because this once in 4 years wasn't from our own decision, we in Africa.
1: Mm.
5: I believe it is the UEFA that is controlling football in the world that influenced such decision, the pressure. from them because of this movement of players and release of players, kind of. Mm. Or rather, FIFA trying to harmonize, you know, they always have their way, UEFA. So the 2 years would have been better for us, you know. We are always entertained every 2 years, you know. We are at the edge of our seats. We see our own, you understand?
1: Mm.
5: We develop the talent and then export. Mm. So the 2 years is better.
1: Mm.
5: And for Chelsea, this season, seriously, if they will be able to amend that their defense line, seriously, they will be in contention.
1: So you don't think the attack is sustainable? The all attack, what they do, is not sustainable for you in the long run?
5: It's sustainable now. That's what I'm trying to say. It's sustainable, of course. It's sustainable because the coach is good.
6: Hello?
5: He's attacking football.
1: Mm.
5: He has the material. The coach is good in attacking football. He has the material up front. Truth must be said.
1: Mm.
5: Are you getting me? So all they need now is just that defense.
1: Mm.
5: And the goalkeeping department. And once they do that, maybe by January, seriously, they will be in contention because they score goals. They score goals. And goals win new matches.
1: Okay.
5: While the other teams like Arsenal, defense, win their competition. Understand?
1: All right. Thank you. I think that is where the conversation lies because there's this popular statement that defense wins you titles, blah, blah, blah. So you ask yourself, at the end of it all, if your defense is not as good as Arsenal's defense or Man City's defense, can you rely on this attack, even if you're not playing European football, to keep you going all through the season? I think we had a conversation last season when Haaland was on fire, and we kept asking, will Haaland be able to lead Man City to victory? At the end of the day, when the goals dried up for Haaland, no one could step up for that team, and they could not, you know, win any trophy. Okay, they couldn't win the Premier League, which was the major trophy they were fighting for last season. So, reliance on Haaland at the end of the day did not work out in the long run for Manchester City in terms of winning the Premier League. So you ask yourself, in a season where some teams have a better defense, they also have attackers who are scoring for them, maybe not as much as Chelsea, would that attack be enough to see them through? Let's take this call. Hello, welcome. Hello. Yes, welcome.
7: Good afternoon.
1: Yes, you're welcome.
7: How are you doing?
1: Well, fine. Welcome. Good afternoon.
7: Yeah, Dima, good afternoon.
1: Yes.
2: Good afternoon.
7: Good afternoon.
1: Mm.
2: Yeah.
6: Welcome.
7: Yeah. First of all,
1: what's your name? What's your name, please?
7: Yeah, this is Mr. Steven from Lekki.
1: You're welcome, Mr. Steven. Go on.
7: Yeah. Let me comment on that AFCON first. We have no reason to change the years to 4 years. No. Because like Dima rightly analyzed the other time, we are still developing in Africa. We are not yet there. And somebody said all this pressure is coming from the Europeans so that they will not be releasing our players often. I still want the CAF to stick to that two years.
1: By now. Okay.
7: Yes. Mm. Yes, for African football to develop.
1: Mm.
7: And back to Chelsea. I'm not saying this one because I'm a Chelsea fan. Well, I think their attack for now is one of the best in England. And I think it is sustainable. The issue with their defense, I think the absence of Caicedo in the first four matches really exposed the defense. But we can see what really happened in the last match when Caicedo was in the match or through. We can see that at least to some extent, the defense came up a bit, and we can see the result.
1: Mm.
7: The attack line is sustainable.
1: When you say sustainable to at least win Chelsea a trophy?
7: Of course, yes. Either Carabao Cup, FA Cup. I think at least at the end of this season, Chelsea will go home with at least one trophy.
1: Okay. All right. Thank you. Thank you so much. Because I know Dima made an assessment talking about Barcelona in La Liga, how they have relied on the attack for the past two seasons and they've been able to win La Liga title. But let's not forget that the La Liga and Premier League will not be the same thing. There's a gulf in quality, you know, between the Premier League and the Spanish
2: people,
1: La Liga.
2: Some people disagree.
1: It's up for conversation. Some would disagree. I'm talking about the competition, the competitiveness of the Premier is not the same thing as what we see in La Liga. And so maybe Barca can thrive all attack in La Liga. But we saw how, like you mentioned, the Brentford game, how potent we felt like Chelsea attack were. They couldn't get one goal in the back of the net. So when you meet teams like that, teams that will sit back, maybe in the Carabao Cup, maybe in the FA Cup, the competitions that they are playing for, would that attack be able to see them through? At least win them a trophy at worst.
3: Yeah.

0: No, but you don't see, Brace, him saying that, all they need to do, there's nothing wrong with being with schedule. As defenders, fear not bad. The better you fear, the better for you. True. You understand? It makes you do all the right things. So to be scared, it might not be a bad thing. But if I was in Barcelona, and I just cut out the sauce and just drop deep, because if Osimhen only operates better when there's space behind. So if you want to stop Osimhen, just drop deep for him not to have that space behind. But yeah, sometimes defenders to be scared is not too bad. You have to be scared to have a good game.
1: Yeah, true. It happen. But no panic. You panic. If you start to shake.
0: There's even between panic and be aware of who you're playing against. Panic different. Panic. It's better like when they panic you can't panic. But being aware of who you're playing against is the best that you can do.
1: Exactly. But Galatasaray go chop and today Barcelona go beat them. Almighty Baka. I wish Osimhen well.
0: Oh yeah, you
1: wish
0: I'm well.
1: I wish I'm well today. I want main score. I want Osimhen score. Because you know why? I want making score, making shine. Main shine. Yeah. Me, I don't say if Galatasaray score one, Baka go score three.
0: And maybe it's not all about Osimhen. Galatasaray as a team has to play well. Because you not play well, Osimhen might not have the effect that he's supposed to have. So the player that make the team play well. If not, Baka will be all over them.
1: All right. He gets something where one Galatasaray player don't come. He don't provoke Lamine Yamal. He don't provoke. For reporter, they ask him. Journalist, they ask him. For camera. Koro for camera. Well, this player, his name is Mario Lamina. He play for Galatasaray. Then they ask Mario Lamina. They ask him, say, Laroy Sani or Lamine Yamal. Now he's bent face for camera. He say, what? He say, who? Lamine Yamal? He said, who is he? I don't know Lamine. I know Sani. I don't know Lamine Yamal. Say, I don't know him. I know Sani. Say, Lamine who? I don't know who is Lamine. I don't know him. He said, I know Sani. Now he said, Sani is a better player than Lamine Yamal. I was thinking they try to talk with that. But Lamine Yamal don't respond to Ramo. Lamine tell us, okay. It's okay, no problem. He said, today, for that way you talk, today you go remember me.
0: that's how we love football. Sometimes all these top players they be scared, be aware, not go make their best too. They go make their best. They turn off.
1: Let me ever say today, for that way you talk today.
0: Exactly.
1: You go remember my name today. I think you don't know my name, but today you go remember my name. As you don't know him, you go remember him. We go at the end of the say we go see for pitch, we go see for feed. We will see. Well, I think for me, this is like the beauty of the game. Like the beauty of the game. You know, when banter day like this, players to this side they make mouth, the other side they make mouth. For me, I think that the beauty be that, and that the love with me I see for the game be that. Because me, I don't know, Sammy. I don't know about some people, because during my playing days, I love challenge.
0: Yes,
1: it is sweet me.
0: Yes,
1: Sammy.
0: We love challenge. We hate that word that you cannot do it.
1: I don't want to hear him. I hate. Is it challenge? I love them. I love challenge. I love challenge. I love them. I love when you tell me, say, for example, me, I they play now, I come. They tell me, say, may you tell me, say, you know, if you play for this team, see who they play for this team. You know, I go ask you straight. The best way they play there, you carry forehead.
0: You carry forehead.
1: I go ask you. That's what I do. I go ask you.
0: That mentality, I'm telling you,
1: Sammy. I go ask you, the person where they deal with the pillar position, carry forehead. Say no problem. Oh, you're gonna turn by turn. I go fight to my own. I go reach my turn.
0: Exactly.
1: And that's why they do my own, Sammy. I'm not there for Chile Cambia. I go face you in the streets. I go face you. You know. But it's good. We wish Victor Osimhen all the very best today. Hopefully he'll do well. He'll do well today. Play well. I just want to make him play well, score goal today, and then I don't say Barcelona go beat Galatasaray. Me, I don't carry that one from my mind. Now, my opinion, no, I carry that from my mind. But let's see how that game goes. All right, let me ask you something. I know say you don't see all the drama really happen between Cristiano Ronaldo and a national team coach, George Jesus.

0: you know, all the wahala, all the drama with it happen with Cristiano Ronaldo. I know say you don't see him. You know, but I just want to ask you, because Cristiano Ronaldo now, all the wahala with the happen, everything with the happen, he don't come aside, come talk, say Cristiano Ronaldo, say nah him, say nah him be the goat. Say nah him be the greatest in history. Period. Say no one hear anything, anybody they talk, that the person own. He say nah him will be Cristiano Ronaldo, nah him be the goat, and nah him be the greatest in history. He say anything when they talk, no, nah own be that. Say don't talk, he don't talk. He say nah period. Period. Nah so he take put out. You know. But if somebody say, according to Ramu, say the numbers speaks for themselves. According to Cristiano Ronaldo, say the numbers speak for themselves. Now, if you talk about say the numbers speak for themselves, I won't know how he take the greatest, if that's the case. Big Sam, I won't know, because why me I say I won't know, be say, you say they call yourself the greatest. Me, if you ask me, I will say Messi, Cristiano Ronaldo, they're among the greatest. I need to call one person the greatest.
1: Exactly.
0: But for this thing, when you come and come talk, say, I'm be the GOAT, I'm be the greatest in history, say, period. He said the numbers speaks for themselves. For me now, I want to ask one question. The numbers we need to talk about, I want to know what you mean by that numbers. Because when you talk about numbers, you never win World Cup. Nobody you get the most Ballon d'Or. Nobody you get the most Ballon d'Or. Nobody you even get the best, the most golden boot. Nobody you get the most golden boots. Nobody you get the most Ballon d'Or. So, what will be the numbers? I don't understand.
1: No, my brother, let me be honest with you. Ronaldo has always fought against his ability. But for me, let's show some respect.
0: Yes.
1: I'm talking from his ex-player's point of view. Yeah. If we see a question Ronaldo about Ballon d'Or, about gold, he may say we're not football people. For him to do it week in, week out for years and years, like for decades, only that was fair. He don't even need to talk again. We have to respect him. What I just want, I think Ronaldo will enjoy it more when he's retired. Because right now, he's still fighting against trying to get identity out of the best. But listen, Messi and Ronaldo, we should be happy that they are still playing.
0: Yeah.
1: We should enjoy it, because the time will come that we'll see this kind of talent. So I don't go join the matter of saying, let me go. For him to do one, every, for how many years?
0: Yes.
1: We play the game. We celebrate
0: 15 years. Till tomorrow.
1: Our ankle don't finish.
0: Don't go,
1: so for him to do that kind of thing, have to get respect.
0: But make him stop this goats matter when they drag every time. Make him stop him. I mean, the greatest. I mean, make him stop him. Yeah.
1: When he finish football, he probably happy for his own career, because he has had a great career.
0: Yes.
1: So
0: exactly.
1: So is Messi.
0: Exactly. I agree 100%. That's why I say him. You don't go hear Messi call himself saying the goats. Messi need to do it.
1: Yeah.
0: Because
1: media know how to, because you see the media, even when Messi does something wrong, the media don't really flog him. Once Ronaldo do anything small, they flog Ronaldo because of his aura. His aura. People are different. Messi have it over everybody, but the media is already in love with Messi, so no matter what Messi does, they will never go against him. Ronaldo, if Ronaldo, the good thing he does do, media does not really promote it. I'm not a fan of Ronaldo or Messi, but as an ex-international or ex-player, I think the media knows how to paint someone how the woman you see him. So I think they've painted Ronaldo to be an arrogant guy and Messi to be the queen, the king, or the prince. So as footballers, I'm very careful how I judge them.
0: Yeah, beautiful. I like that. All right, Adolfi, bring you on. We could not talk about our darling Super Eagles. During the international break, you see how we played AFCON qualifier, played against Madagascar for Euro. God help us. The boys too, they tried, they did well. We beat Madagascar for Uyo 2-1. Went away to Guinea-Bissau. Guinea-Bissau, then beat us 3-0 for their home. Although players were complaining about the pitch, and true, we say the pitch safe, get as it be. But for me, that no be excuse. Excuse, because now African football. So that one no be excuse, because why? Now the same calf now then still satisfy that pitch, satisfy and fit enough to play, so that they go use and play. When they call, they complain about the pitch. I know the pitch bad, but for me that no be excuse. That beat Guinea Bissau beat us 3-0. You see, they pain me. You see, they pain me till today. Sam, yeah. They pain me. They pain me for body. You know, I think after the game, I hear say, even Wilfred Ndidi, they never see a spark before. They say for inside the for inside dressing room, he spark after the game. He spark. He yari for intimate. Then yari for everybody. Yeah. Yari for everybody. But the truth of the matter, we say, I be one person. If we be team, if we lose. Now all of us nine lose. I need the one who one person responsible. That we all nine lose. I think our team, we Fred and did he try do that day. They let them know say we no play well. We no play well. They say he was very mad, very, very mad. They never see him like that before. He was very mad after the game. You know. So make I ask, some people don't talk say yes, this is the time for the coach to start rebuilding, for the share to start rebuilding. You know, so that after 2027 AFCON, you know, the new players will take over. You know, some say make you wait till after 2027. You know, so I don't know what you think when you look at the Super Eagles.
1: No, bro. I honestly, I come from a technical side of things. Yeah, I honestly think it won't be no problem. But this thing, as an international team, you can't be conceding goals too much. We conceded too many goals, and that pitch was really bad. And we get more quality players, so if we play in a better pitch, our quality will show. But every goal when they scored was in individual error. And when you're playing for a team, you have to take that away. But I still have to say it. I still keep saying it. If he doesn't have a defensive coach, you go rebuild team, you get to get your team solid. Solid. With the goals when they score, go watch the goals again, they are all goals that you can stop. A typical defender will stop out. So we've considered goals that we're not going to concede. And if you won't do well for international football, you have to stop the ball from going in your net, no matter how good you are. So it's better.

0: Enough will avail them the opportunity to right the wrongs of the first half. Not that they were even wronged, it's just that to complete the rights, like complete the rights, we're doing everything right, but we're not, it's not a commensurate with what is expected. The goals should be more. We should be dominating in all spheres, attack and the rest. And it's so unfortunate that Ajibade got injured. That looked like a serious injury. We hope that's not one that is going to be long term, but so far, Nigeria 1, Comoros 0, first half. It's not a bad one.
1: Okay, we'll take one last call on this. Hello, welcome. Hello. Hello.
2: Hello.
1: Yes, welcome. Welcome.
2: Good evening.
1: Welcome. What's your name?
2: My name is Godwin.
1: Go on, please.
2: I call from Sulan.
1: You're welcome.
2: Please, we all complain about the position of the players. They are not going scoring goals. Who are those that are inviting these players? Are we doing find out that these players are playing the same position that they play in their club side, or when they come to national team, they play them for different position? It will be very difficult for them to find goal. So we need to follow up during in the race of the world. In fact, when you invite players that play as a defender, you can't go play a wing. You can't go say one compact players. It doesn't turn that way anymore.
1: Okay. All right. Okay. Thank you. Thank you so much. But we need to pay some bills on the show as quickly as possible. Of course, you know, the action never stops. Sports Radio, Brill FM, the popular area crew back on the MIC to continue and take you through the second half of that game between Nigeria and Comoros. But in case you just tuned in, Nigeria currently beating Comoros by 1-0. The aggregate scoreline is 3-0 for Nigeria. I think it's safe to say if things remain like this, or we'll put more goals to the back of the net, Nigeria are through to the next round of the Olympic qualifiers. So pay that bill. Thank you, Timothy. Thank you, Dima Chuku. Thank you, DJ Drummer Boy. Until tomorrow, when you get to hear our voices once again, do not go nowhere. Your Dial of Champions Sports Radio, Brill FM. Supreme Noodles, boom, boom, Supreme Noodles, boom, boom. Sit up, Supreme Noodles.

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0: Yes, half time, ladies and gentlemen. Ghana 3, Mauritius 0, and Nigeria 1, Comoros 0. Quite expected. Because who the thing say we be now? Super Falcons of Africa, we don't play. Now who we beat be that? Super Falcons of Africa. Anyway, games don't finish from earlier on. Equatorial Guinea 1, Burkina Faso 1, Ethiopia 1, Rwanda 1, Tanzania 6, Botswana 0, Zimbabwe 0, Malawi 7. All those ones happened earlier on today. Yes, Falcons time. A lot to be seen this evening. Yes, looking now forward to. I will go come back for the second half and dismantle waiting remain of this Comorosi side. Comoros, you don't know who you meet. Anyway, guys, I know you're excited, so drop those WhatsApp messages. Tell me how you're feeling so far with the Super Eagles result. It's time to give sport a listen. Femo. Femi's in the building, ladies and gentlemen. Femi, Olubi, Alpha now. Kilo popping, Femi.
1: Mojio. Your face is looking different.
0: Oh, thank you.
1: You're looking more fresh.
0: You should have seen me yesterday.
1: I was not around.
0: You should have seen me.
1: Daddy Gio!
0: I was looking good.
1: Nama, you be. Nama, you're not easy. You know, easy today, and Mommy Gio. Anyways, no problem.
0: He's doing his bit.
1: He's doing his bit. Ladies and gentlemen, welcome to the show. As they talk, as we enter now, we not get our rest. We just enter the Super Falcons game.
0: Straight.
1: Yes, straight. And don't forget, today, Champions League day.
0: Yay! Yeah,
1: Champions
0: Are you
1: League.
0: Ready?
1: Yes, Champions League is back. It's back. Yes. Champions League is back. And yes, the Super Falcons of Nigeria are currently leading the Comoros women 1-0. Yes, as we speak, it's half time in that game. Let's hope that the second 45 can see them produce more goals. Don't forget that the first leg of this encounter ended 2-0. Yes, it was Comoros at home in that game, but same stadium where it is being played now. It's the same stadium where it happened last time out, 2-0 or so. But let's hope they probably will be able to do more goals in this game. But it's Nigeria 1. Comoros 0.
0: Okay, as expected. So, Colin, how you seeing the game so far? Half time, next 45. What do you expect for the next 45? Call us. And yes, in case you don't know, you better know, because on YouTube, Brilla Sports TV is going down. Go and see the guys. They're on YouTube live. They want me to die. They want to control my life. Yes, we have a watch along going on, and it is live. Brilla Sports TV on YouTube. Go there. The guys dead there. People like Joseph Obishesom. People like Lambert, people like Etimumboti, them, all of them, they're dead here. So quickly jump on that. Go check out what's happening on YouTube. We're live, we're covering this game, and it's happening as a watch along ceremony. It's on YouTube, Brilla Sports TV. All right, let's give somebody hailing. Who you want? Hail! Call us on 090-41889 and 090-44889. Send us a WhatsApp message on 090-44889. Oh, you call 090-41889 because we don't play on this side. How are you seeing the game so far? Are you impressed with the Super Falcons? What do you expect for the second half? And of course, use the opportunity to give your sport telling this evening. My own sport telling, of course, is going to the Super Falcons of Africa. This day, I just see where they are today. I have a copy at home. I almost wear them today. Remain small, man. Wear them. I said, no, Breezy, keep it for the window. The window where they come next month. Keep it. Anyway, Uche, the amazing Chelsea fan, the text us on WhatsApp says, when Nigeria will always expect too much, as if we give too much to this girl. Comoros don't want to lose scandalously, and they are simply doing that. That doesn't mean we cannot beat any other person that is in top 5 of African countries with a big score line. Okay. Sean from Surulere is texting us. He said, Brizio, after my ticket. Sean, what is your ticket? Tell me. Don't be afraid. What is on your ticket? Falcons are winning. I said you went to bet against the Super Falcons. Ha ha ha ha ha. I go laugh you. Anyway, Femi, you did not give your sport telling. No, you didn't give your sport telling. Who you want to give sport telling?
1: Well. Why even want ill self? You know, I think for me, I'm going to hail Man City. Yeah, I'm going to hail City. Now, I'm not hailing them because of of whatever is going on with them. But I'm hailing them because of what they've done so far in the season. I mean, they don't play six games this season, six wins, and then they were able to beat City. They were able to beat Liverpool 3-0. 3-0. Albeit, somebody will say there was a red card given to Ryan Gravenberg in the 62nd minute of that game. But then there was something that they did in that game that was important for a club like Manchester United to learn from. Breezy, what do I mean by that? I mean, United need to understand how to play a team that is a man down. Immediately, Liverpool lost. Immediately, Liverpool got a red card in the 62nd minute. I was on here that day. That was on a Sunday. And I was saying to my United fans that, go and call your coach. Go and call Michael Carrick. Go and call your players. Tell them to on their TV and watch a masterclass. Watch how Liverpool go get the way they will be beaten by Man City. I never even talk calm. You get one man fan will come, you can talk, say, why did they call Man U? Why did they talk about Man U? Where to concern Man U for this matter? As he did on top of that call, 90 scored their first goal.
0: Ah.
1: Yes. Inote. 3 minutes later, as we end that call, they scored the second.
0: Ah.
1: Yes. 68 minutes, they scored the first goal, 65. In fact, the space between when they scored their second first goal was just 3 minutes between when Grand got his red card. So for me, make I no talk. What I'm just saying is that I'm hailing them because they understand the game. They understand the job. A team cannot be red, cannot be. In fact, because Ryan Gravenberg is the man where they hold the midfield for them. So as he come out, everything crumble. And as coach where Sabi, where Enzo Maresca be, and players where Sabi, where he gets, they don't waste time. They just tear. They tear, enter, see Liverpool. 1-2, 1-2, 1-2, 1-2, everywhere, scatter. So, may man you players, may they go learn. May man you could go learn. Because that's why Gaia can against this same city. City beat 1-0. He get, what did they call him? City get red card against Man U. City still beat up. Last week, Tottenham collect red card. See, now Tottenham, people collect red card again. I don't even know. But Tottenham collect red card against them. Tottenham, they still play draw for that game. So, United guys learn. When they go watch this match. I'm saying, coach.
0: What's an ingredient?
1: Make an old name of their coach.
0: Anyway. This message is coming from Uche waiting now. He said he only go to Chelsea Football Club and all the players and their coaching staff and his coach. Sports telling to Super Frank Lampard. He believe one day he will become a great coach. You move. Sports telling goes to FIFA president Wenger.
1: I know say one day.
0: That Wenger. Okay. He said Wenger should go and sit down. It should not come and do Akagomi in FIFA. He go collect the FIFA presidency. He go shock now. That Lampard then. It is well. Anyway, good evening, Breezy and Femi. This na Starlight from Igondo. He say, Femo, try here Carrick now. Carrick a papaya, disco, ria, walata.
1: Now, which I want to go. That's why he say, Carrick a papaya, kiliko, kiliko.
0: He say, my ailing goes to Baba God. Okay, no wala. Yes, ladies and gentlemen, second half done. Start 2 minutes in. Super Falcons 1, Comorosi Woman 0. Yes, the Comorosi women cannot stand us at this point in time. 45 minutes to let them know who's boss as usual. But yes, it's 1-0. We're leading Uchenna Kano, the goal scorer, from the 41st minute. And action is underway. No forget, I said for the first leg, we don't beat them 2-0 before. So this is 3-0 on aggregate as it stands. Anyway, ladies and gentlemen, that's the update coming from that game. We don't enter 3 minutes now. 3 minutes, yes, of play into the second half. So we're 49 minutes now. And yes, let's see what's going to happen. We go tell on after this commercial break. Stay right here, making a touch.
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0: Okay, yes, action continues right here. Second 45 has just started. Remember, Nigeria lead by 1-0 against the Comoros. So, yes, how many goals, how many more goals do you think can come out of this fixture? How many more goals do you think can come out of this game? How many more goals? The last time we played against them in the first leg, there was no goal in, the first half. But this time around, Nigeria managed to score a goal in the first half. So, yes, how many goals do you still see coming into this game? How many goals do you see coming into this game? Now, let's let you know that there are also games that are taking place at this point in time. And we will also take you to the UEFA Champions League, where you know that the big fixtures are lined up waiting for you right there. Yes, the big fixtures are right there waiting for you. So, hey, if you are ready, let's get set and hit the road and bring you, yes, those games on the show today. Yes, let's get set and take you closer to the games. And yes, you know, it is game time with BetWinner. Yes, game time with BetWinner. And yes, in the Asian Champions League, yes, games also going down. Al-Sadd taking on Al-Hilal in that game. Yes, Al-Sadd against Al-Hilal. Another game also taking place at this point in time. Of course, interesting games. For those of you who, of course, have that nostalgia of missing a guy like Roberto Firmino, he still plays football. And you see him in the colors of Al-Sadd. He's right there. Oli Watkins still plays. And yes, he leads the line for Al-Hilal alongside Gabriel Martinelli. Yes, these guys are in action today. You probably want to see what they are up about and what they are doing. Go check out that game. It's only 16 minutes as far as that fixture is concerned. And yes, you want to look at what the goals will be serving us as far as that one is concerned. Let's go check it out and see what it is offering at this time. Okay, now let's go to other games. Yes, let's go to other games. And yes, on the home of true winners on the show today, Lons against Sporting CP. Go or over 2.5. Go or over 2.5. Yes, both teams to score or fixture to give us over 2.5 goals. Yes, both teams to score or the fixture to give us over 2.5 goals in this game. Yes, both teams to score or over 2.5 for this fixture. Yes, check it out and see, yes, what this one is offering. Sabah Baku against Slavia Prague. Sabah Baku are not exactly easy to play against, especially for a side like Slavia Prague. Not because Slavia do not slightly edge it, but because there is an air of unpredictability around this Sabah Baku side. So I'll be going for Sabah Baku over 0.5. Sabah Baku over 0.5 in this game. Sabah over 0.5 in this fixture. Yes, the last time they played the game was September 10. Yes, they lost to Man United 4-0. On that same night, of course, Slavia Prague also lost a game. But yes, coming into this game, home over 0.5. Go for the corner markets over 7.5 corners. Over 7.5 corners, yes, if you're keeping it simple, over 6.5 corners should serve you as far as this one is concerned. Over 6.5 corners. Arsenal over 1.5. Arsenal alone over 1.5 in this fixture against Leo. Arsenal over 1.5 in this fixture against Leo. Arsenal over 1.5. Of course, Atletico Madrid, Man United, home or over 2.5. Home or over 2.5. Yes, home or over 2.5 in this fixture. Home or over 2.5. United over 3.5 corners. Yes, looks good. United over 3.5 corners looks good. Check it out and see what it is serving you. Galatasaray, Barcelona. In this fixture, Galatasaray, Barcelona. Let's see. Game over 2.5. Barca have not stopped scoring. They've done like 9 straight games already since the season started. I don't see them stopping in this game. Do I think Galatasaray can score a goal? I think they can, but will they win? Well, therein lies the big question. And if I have the answer, I'll probably just be waiting for you in the future and tell you, meet me there. But yes, it is over 2.5 for me in this game. Yes, over 2.5 in this fixture. Yes, Lamine Yamal to score or assist a goal in this fixture. Osimhen over two plus shot in this fixture. Well, yes, of course, did you go for Nigeria to score more goals? Yes, the Super Falcons have just scored another. Yes, the Super Falcons have just scored another goal in this fixture. Of course, to keep themselves in it as much as possible. And it is definitely looking good for them. Yes, Uche Nakanu, jersey number 12 for the Super Falcons of Nigeria, has doubled the lead for the side. In back-to-back matches now, she has scored for the Super Falcons. And yes, you heard her in the pre-match press conference saying that, yes, they hope to go a step better than they did the last time. And she's just added her name to the score sheet. Nigeria lead 2-0. It's not even 60 minutes yet. 57 minutes on the clock in that game. It is 2-0 to the Super Falcons of Nigeria. They have over 30 more minutes. And do you envisage more goals? Log on to www.betwinner.ng and let us know what you think. If you think two more goals can still come out of this game, or three, whatever it is that you think about, yes, let us know. And if you think Comoros can actually get a sight of it, a sight of goal, and get something, well, that will be very, very high. And I'll advise you, careful. But is there a possibility that that could happen? They barely have a shot on target. And I don't know if that's going to work. But hey, they just had a corner themselves. They just had a corner talking about the Comoros. Inter Club Brugge. Inter Club Brugge. Yes, in this game, Inter against the Club Brugge. Inter Club Brugge. Inter over 1.5. Inter Milan over 1.5. Yes, Inter Milan over 1.5 in this fixture. Against the Club Brugge, Inter over 1.5 in that game. Inter over 1.5. Check it out. Yes, Inter over 1.5. My pick for this particular game. Yes, Inter over 1.5 in this fixture against the Club Brugge. Let's go to other games. And this time around, of course, Champions League action still. And yes, RB Leipzig, PSV Eindhoven. RB Leipzig versus PSV Eindhoven. Homer over 2.5. Homer over 2.5. Yes, both teams to score over 2.5. Both teams to score are over 2.5. Gogo plus 2. Yes, Gogo 2 plus. Gogo 2 plus also very possible in this fixture. Gogo 2 plus also possible in this fixture. Gogo 2 plus also possible in this game. Vikings will welcome. Yes, Viking would welcome Bayer Leverkusen. Sorry, they will welcome Bayern Munich. Yes, Viking will welcome Bayern Munich over 3.5. Over 3.5 in this game. Over 3.5, yes, over 3.5 will be my pick for this game. Over 3.5, Viking Bayern Munich over 3.5. Yes, the champions of Norway, they are in action. They take on Bayern Munich over 3.5. At least 4 goals in this fixture. At least 4 goals in this fixture. Villarreal. Villarreal Napoli. Villarreal Napoli, game over 1.5. Villarreal Napoli, game over 1.5. Yes, Villarreal Napoli, game over 1.5. A quick message from Betwinner, and we will be back with more on Game Time with Betwinner. Ladies and gentlemen, it is now 3-0 to the Super Falcons of Nigeria. Yes, 3-0 it is right now. Yes, it is now 3-0 for the team. They did say they were going to come out to smoking today, that we should expect more goals, that they want to score more goals, they want to play better. Okay, they're pretty much living up to it. And yes, once again, it is Uche Nakanu, who of course has netted a brace for her. Yes, a brace for her. Tony Payne netted the first goal. And now, of course, a brace for Uche Nakanu in this game. 3-0, the Super Falcons lead. Say, hey, you see you were waiting for too long. Yes, you were waiting for too long, and you see now that the goals are raining. Well, let's go take a quick message from Betwinner. We'll be back with more on Game Time.
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0: Of course, welcome back to Game Time with Bet Winner. Yes, your champion star, Sports Radio Reliant Fairman. Yes, let's get right into more further games. And what the games are definitely serving us today on the show. And talking about the games. Yes, action in the Asian Champions League. Yes, Al Sadd against Al Hilal. Still no goals recorded in that game. Yes, still no goals recorded. By the way, that goal by Uche Nakanu was chucked off. Yes, it was chucked off. But of course, Nigeria have just made it 3-0 still. Yes, that goal was ruled out. That goal was ruled out. But yes, Nigeria has once again gone in front. Yes, she was offside. That goal was ruled out. She was the only person with the goalkeeper when that cross came in. But now, of course, it is 3-0. Tony Payne on the score sheet once again. Yes, Nigeria made it 3-0 in the game. And you know how we do it on Game Time with BetWinner. Now, BetWinner, of course, offers you an opportunity when you log into www.betwinner.ng. 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Know your limits and know when to stop. Bet responsibly, and it is not for persons under the age of 18. 3-0, the Super Falcons lead. Also, the Black Queens of Ghana also lead by 3-0. Zambia lead 2-1 against Uganda. Yes, they lost the first leg 2-1. But now, of course, they now lead 2-1 in this fixture against Uganda. Of course, if you are checking out the games, there are some games, live games going on right now. We talked about this Simba game just before we got on air to say that Simba were going to do over 1.5. 28 minutes, they lead 2-0 already against Mashuja. Yes, the Super Falcons of Nigeria looks like they finally cracked it. The goals are pouring in today. Yes, of course, different from what we had the last time. Led 1-0 at halftime, and now they have been able to double the lead and even triple it, even though a goal was ruled out. It is still 3-0. Atletico Madrid to win it a half against Man United. Atleti to win it a half. Atleti to win it a half. Yes, Atleti to win it a half. Yes, check that out and see. What, of course, this is serving you. Inter over 1.5. Inter over 1.5. Yes, of course, Inter over 1.5. RB Leipzig will take on PSV Eindhoven. Over 2.5 in that fixture. Over 2.5 in that fixture. Yes, over 2.5 will be my pick for that one. Over 2.5 in that fixture. And, of course, in the women's qualifiers. Yes, of course, in European women's qualifiers for the World Cup. Serbia trail 2-1 against Finland, 72 minutes on the clock. Austria against Kosovo. Austria to still score one more goal. Austria to still score one more goal. It is now 4 for the Super Falcons. It is now 4 for the Super Falcons. 4 for the Super Falcons. And guess what? It is to score 4 goals in this game on BetWinner. Guess what it is to score 4 goals in this fixture on BetWinner? Well, by now, you actually would have been smiling, because yes, that would have easily come your way already. It is only 67 minutes on the clock as far as this game is concerned. Uche Nakano with a header. Yes, apparently past the goalkeeper. It is a brace for her and a brace for Tony Payne in this fixture. 68 minutes. And yes, still some 22 more minutes to go. And I can tell you that yes, there can still be more goals. You want to go Nigeria to do over 1.5 more? Well, with the number of goals you've seen already, I'm not sure you'll be out of place to think that they can still score two more goals in this game. So yes, put your money where your mouth is and see if that comes true on Game Time with BetWinner. Well, that's it on today's edition of the show. Yes, it will make a return again. And yes, the action continues right here on the show. Keep it locked. There'll be more after this timeout. Stay with us.
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0: The bold thinkers.
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2: This is not just another evening on the calendar. 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
1: All the action.
2: Havertz goes for goal, and Havertz scores a brilliant opener.
1: All the moments.
2: Ousmane Dembele has scored against Neuer, and he's done exactly the same against David Raya. And PSG are able to level the scores.
1: All the analysis.
3: This guy just gets caught, doesn't he, with a run outside of him.
2: And he hits it over the crossbar, and PSG are able to hold on to their European crown.

Manchester United 0, Galatasaray 1, Barcelona 0, Inter 0, Club Brugge 1, RB Leipzig 0, PSV 0, Viking 2, Bayern Munich 0, Villarreal 2, Napoli 1. 41 minutes into the games. This is not Champions League night, Umbrella. Who go first score? Victor Osimhen or Lamine Yamal? Who go first score? Two guys way hot. Lamine Yamal, now potential Ballon d'Or winner. Oh.

0: it don't mean say, I mean, it don't mean say in terms of who is better or who is the best between him and Ronaldo. I go talk say Naim is better than Ronaldo. Mm-hmm. But if it's based on talent, pure talent, we know what it is now. So Lamine obviously is a more talented player than Osimhen. And let's even not even lie. Where is the closest place that Osimhen have been when it comes to the Ballon d'Or? It's not been as close as the
1: was
0: way
1: not
0: Lamine.
1: Seventh, I think seventh or something. Yeah.
0: Lamine is usually contending for the award.
1: At 19.
0: See, make an cook.
1: Well, we know, Femi, we don't hear, we know. But one don't win a World Cup, win Euros. But we now.
0: I don't even go to the World Cup.
1: Let's just talk about who go score the first goal tonight. But Femi, who did you say go score? Barcelona!

0: No. It is Yao Cancelo with a goal. Yao Cancelo don't pull level with the goal scored by Batra Cobb earlier on, assisted by Rafael Leao. And Yao Cancelo makes it 1-1 for Barcelona. Lamine Yamal never see score, though. What's the call up? Osimhen said never score because there is a line goal. But Inter Milan. Internacional Milan. Lautaro Martinez. He don't score for the 44th minute. He is assisted by Federico Di Marco. It is 1-1. Inter Milan Club Brugge. 1-1. In the meantime, Viking don't score second goal over Bayern Munich. Viking, they lead Bayern Munich 2-0. What did they happen, Bayern? Christensen with the second goal. A Bayern squad that has names like Harry Kane, Luis Diaz, Michael Olise, Carl Lennart, Joshua Kimmich, Jonathan Tah, Kimi J, Atibe Bello. All these boys, see who they beat them. Now Viking, you know Viking before? Three pitch, Botem, Christensen, Askil Densin, Algin Consin, Ifakenesin, Ustombonesin, Stinstenesin. What did they happen, Bayern Munich? What did they happen? I don't want to say things that are not factual. But in the meantime, Atletico Madrid 2-0. Atletico Madrid, they don't lead Man U 2-0. Yes, Atletico with the second goal. The goal scorer in Emna Cardoso. Femi, don't leave me. Johnny Cardoso with the second goal for Atletico de Madrid.
1: That's the name of our CBN president.
0: Yes.
1: Yemi Cardoso.
0: Anyway, this is not the Cardoso that signs bills, but this guy signs goals. Yes, his name is Johnny Cardoso. Oh. They said the goal is under review. I thought you said this evening. Almost all the goal, they're under review. Inter first score, they say they're under review. Inter don't score another one. It's not going to shock me if they put them under review again. But anyway, they say Atletico second goal by Cardoso is under review. I won't be surprised. It may not stand. Because they're not going to come everybody go this evening. But yes, Barcelona 1, Galatasaray 1. It's halftime. Arsenal 0, Lille 0. Oh, they're not come out the second goal by Cardoso. It's a handball. VAR has deemed it a handball. So it's Atletico 1, Man U 0. Galatasaray 1, Barcelona 1, Inter 1, Club Brugge 1, RB Leipzig 0, PSV 0, Viking 2, Bayern Munich 0, Villarreal 2, Napoli 1. Hello, who did there?
2: It is Adams from Akoka.
0: Adams, nice to hear your voice. Welcome.
2: Yeah, that is a Lobaton result. Now, you don't finish that. The Vikings, in fact, the way you just behave the people, the singing, I say,
0: I'm fine, welcome.
2: Well, yeah. I just think they need to fuck up.
0: Adams, you know better now. Adams, come on now. You know we don't use that language now. I apologize to everybody who has heard that. Adams.

0: Bye. You want to spoil it? Ah, no, now. Ah, I dance. You use reggae spoil my blues. No try. If you feel call back, may you apologize. Hello, good evening. Eh? Yeah, from where to where? Latibodebo.
1: Eh?
0: From where to where?
1: Oh, sorry. Yeah. And I called before. I will call your name.
0: Can you imagine?
1: I don't know.
0: Can you imagine? Anyway, what's your name?
1: Nah, Jason. I think I'll tell you, see. What's your name? She says, they need a man to score. Nah, so it just.
0: But it never happened. Now, he never finish.
1: He go come, no worries. Let me, I'm not never go drink water. For me, go drink dying water. We give him more.
0: Who be there? Let me, I'm
1: first come back.
0: Now, let me, I'm you talk about.
1: Yes. Me, go drink that water first come back.
0: You say so.
1: That Galatasaray defense, we don't want to give him space. They will give him space by force.
0: So if you drink water, so, come now.
1: It's Rafinha in the this thing.
2: Rafinha is not available.
1: In the attack.
0: He's not available.
1: No wonder that is why Galatasaray is flexing.
2: Friends,
1: I think Rafinha is there. They're following the chop like three now. So may no shall go to see they will come play back at second half because that guy is coming with fire.
0: If you say so.
1: I still believe for Lemi Yamal.
0: Thank you very much. Ladies and gentlemen, it's halftime. Halftime everywhere. Arsenal 0, Lille 0. Atletico 1, Manchester United 0. Galatasaray 1, Barcelona 1. Inter Milan 1, Club Rouge 1. RB Leipzig 0, PSV 0. Viking 2, Bayern Munich 0. Villarreal 2, Napoli 1. Halftime everywhere. Let me go to WhatsApp. How my guys they do for WhatsApp? David from Ikeja, I cite you. He said, I want Osimhen to score in this game, but I hope Galatasaray is not looking for trouble. I want them to win. Roderick Akonde from VI said, Breezy, I see Victor scoring first, though. Well, the next 45 is the opportunity. That is if they don't substitute him now. Breezy, your shout go past this one for second half. Oh, when Barca start to the score. Now, Ahmed talk that one. Ahmed said, Lamine will soon score. We'll score before Osimhen tonight. Okay. Sorry, no verse for me. Just 1 minute. Starlight from Igondo say Niger witches no one allow Osimhen score today. Make that they careful. It be like say Bayern go Bayern from this year Viking thing. So things aren't well at Bayern for now. And I saw them drop a weekend. Myself no understand. Kudos from Ikorodu say it's not Victor Osimhen that scored the goal that was cancelled for Galatasaray. Osimhen's name actually came first. Now Osimhen's name first come before the VAR can check on my brother. Now why I later talk say Yilmaz was offside. Anyway, Patrick say, can you see the first level Man United put up in an important UCL match? No, my worry now is some Man United fans will say Carrick is no longer a good coach. There is nothing this Man United squad can achieve. They will sack the coach, keep the players, and the lamentation can continue. I am not watching the match. I am not watching. I am protesting after seeing the lineup. Patrick, I'm not saying you know
2: you
0: protest.
2: See, you see, the funny
0: the question is, who are you protesting to?
2: Let me even say this. You, in one breath, you said, some people will say the coach is bad. You now said, in the same breath, you said, look at the lineup. Look at the lineup that United put up.
0: Who cooked the lineup?
2: Who put the lineup up? Now the owners now in talk say, not play this one, play this one today. I beg you. So, see, I was going to say something about Barcelona, right? See, I think that Barcelona, when it comes to playing in Spain, I think I've said this multiple times that 95% of teams or 98% of teams, bar only Atletico and Real Madrid, every other team in that league would bow to Barcelona. Would there be games where some of them would prove very difficult for them? Absolutely. But on a good day, Barcelona will beat 98% of teams in that league. Now, and I also think that for Ansu Flick, for whatever good he's been doing with this team, one of the things that he's got to do is to replicate this form on the continental stage, which is in the Champions League. He's won the league back-to-back. But don't forget that 2 seasons ago, when City when PSG won the Champions League the first time, they got to the semi-final. They lost to Inter Milan. Inter Milan got to the final and lost. If my memory serves me right, the last season, I think they crashed out in the quarter-final or something. You know, so I think it's very important that Barcelona, you know, and Ansu Flick finds a way to hack the Champions League. And I also
0: because
2: think
0: you have one of the best squads in Europe currently.
2: Because you have one of the best squads. But I also think that, which is a theory that a lot of Barca fans might not agree with, I also think that some of their squad, when they play, I think that La Liga is weak for now. I think that some of the majority of the teams in La Liga are weak. And that's why you can beat all of them seamlessly. But when you come to Europe, when you meet with teams also who are well drilled, who are well managed, and all of that, you will see them struggling. Now, the struggling might not be very obvious, but you will see, say, the way that they score goals go dey different. Because these teams are not just any other team. Galatasaray will not be a small team. You know, so for me, I think that Ansu Flick needs to look at it. I think the only thing that the owners of the club expect from him right now is Champions League glory. They've not won Champions League. I think the last time they won Champions League was 2015, if I'm not mistaken. I think that was the last time Barcelona won the Champions League. Either you like it or not, you know they enter 10 years.
0: Yes.
2: When they never win the Champions League. Another man that I want to talk about is the coach of Bayern Munich. That's talking about Vassar Company, the coach of that side. Now, I remember very well on one of our weekend shows, I asked a question to say, at what point will they begin to question him to win the Champions League? Because let's not forget, the standard of being the coach of Bayern is not winning the league. Because
0: you most likely will always win the league.
2: You most likely will always win the league. What thing you they do when you move to continent, when you go to the Champions League? What do you do there? Bayern, I think they were in the quarter final, they were in the semi-final last time out against Bayern Munich. They lost to PSG in the semi-final before they now go to the final against Arsenal. And then, you know, PSG won that game. The rest, they say, is history. For me, I think that as much as for Bayern Munich, I think that the tactical deficiency, that's the word, or the managerial deficiency of Vassar Company shows when they go to Europe. Like we also know, Bayern Munich go beat 98% of the teams in their league. But when they come to Europe, you begin to then see question marks around them to say, what do you do? How do you manage? You have Harry Kane, you have Michael Olise, you have Luis Diaz. This guy literally did over 100 goals last season. Mm-hmm. The trio of Harry Kane, Diaz, they did 100 goals last season. Mm-hmm. So for me, you have quality players. How do you manage these guys? It's very important.
0: Yeah, you make a very solid point for me, actually. You do. But yes, let's go to WhatsApp quickly. Your guy, they reply you. The guy you replied is actually replying you. But yes, Emeka Koulibaly from Alagbado says, Bayern will win the second half. Okay. This is, I'm not going to see the name, Femo. You say Femo is his name? What thing they happen for Fowl House? They happen for Goat House. What do you mean? I don't get it. And Patrick, the chat us back. He says, are there players on Man United's bench? There are no players for Carrick. That's what I'm saying. Man United does not have players to compete. Is that not clear to all football lovers? Is this the Man United I fell in love with? The answer is no. Okay. Second half, we'll see if the managers go switch things up. So Arsenal 0, Lille 0. Atletico Madrid 1. Manchester United 0. Galatasaray 1, Barcelona 1. Inter 1, Club Brugge 1. RB Leipzig 0, PSV 0. Viking 2, Bayern Munich 0. Villarreal 2, Napoli 1. That now the score lines. We're going to commercial break. When we come back, guys, I will ask a question. Or you can answer the question again. Vicky would ask that question. Osimhen or Lamine Yamal, who would score first tonight? As two giants, one lock-ons. Or they lock-ons. That is if you consider Osimhen a giant as compared to Lamine Yamal. Or if you consider Lamine Yamal a giant as compared to Osimhen. Quick commercial break. This is not Champions League coverage. When they come back, make you no touch. Da-da.
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4: 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And PSG are able to level the scores.
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1: Can I get a Heineken, please?
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2: Yes! Look at my hands! 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
1: Tell me about it! 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One for me and one for...
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15: It all kicks off right here.

Yes, action continues right here, Champions League Sports Radio, Brunei FM. And yes, welcome to the coverage of the UEFA Champions League second half. Real and Napoli. Yes, Viking, of course, have started their second half against the Bayern Munich. And yes, let's go to the game. Galatasaray against Barcelona is yet to get started. Inter against the Club Brugge has started. Second 45, Atleti, Man United has also started. And yes, Galatasaray, Barcelona, as well as PSV Eindhoven, who are away to RB Leipzig. These are the two games yet to get started in the games that we have for tonight as far as the coverage of the UEFA Champions League is concerned. These and lots more, of course. You can expect the goals, you can expect the action, and all that is happening right now as far as this one is concerned. It's all coming your way, yes, on Sports Radio Brunei FM. And yes, on the night, yes, we have seen them games. All games have now started. Yes, the second half of all the games have so far now started, and it is exactly what the talk is about at this point in time as we continue to take you closer to the action. And yes, you know you can be a part of it on 09044089 09041889. And yes, as we talk about the games, Arsenal have been unable to find the back of the net. It's been a tough start for them, no doubt about that. But of course, Lille have done their beat, keeping Arsenal at bay as far as this game is concerned. And yes, that has been the story for Atletico Madrid. Had a second goal chalked off, rightly so, because yes, he touched the arm of the player before he touched the hand of a United defender. But yes, the Atletico player did it first, and so that goal was ruled out. And sometimes you want to ask yourself where these decisions will be if there were no VAR, right? Okay, leave that for what you think.